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Want to first thank TR for a fine jazz at Jack's that he brings to you every Tuesday between 4 and 7. Right now, it's time for the 50s Rhythm and Blues Show. I'm your host, Neil. Be with you from now until 10 o'clock to bring you some great rhythm and blues hits and obscurities with a heavy emphasis on New Orleans. Going to start things off tonight with a great local record by Slim Saunders. This was released in 1954 on Chess Records, recorded with Sugar Boy Crawford's band, probably Snooks Eaglin on guitar, Slim Saunders, and a tune called Get Away.

Yeah, a local recording by the Velveteers. That was Oh Baby, 1958 on Joe Ruffino's Rick Records. Before that, we heard Roy Montrell with Ooh Wow, 1956. Albert Scott did Can't Let You Go, I Love You So on Vin Records, 1958. And we started it off with Slim Saunders and Get Away from 1954. You heard it here on WWOZ, 90.7 FM, New Orleans, 50s Rhythm and Blues Show with your host, Neil. Just getting things started tonight. Got lots of great music still to come. Got a lot of local artists, a mystery record coming up in about an hour or so. And I've got a little set for Cinco de Mayo coming up a little bit later on in the program. But right now, got one by young John Watson. Johnny Guitar Watson, 1953. Here he is with I Got Eyes.

Yeah, there's a gospel giants, the Pilgrim Travelers, recording something secular under the name The Travelers. That was Teenage Machine Age, released in early 58. The Five C's, before that, from Chicago, with something they recorded in their hometown, July 30th, 1954, for United Records. The Five C's and Going My Way. The Checkers, featuring Bill Brown, with their rendition of White Cliffs of Dover, 1953. Roscoe Gordon with a Duke recording from 56, that was Bad Dream. And we kicked it off with Young John Watson from 1953 and I Got Eyes. You heard it here on WWOZ, 90.7 FM, New Orleans, the 50s Rhythm and Blues Show. I'm your host, Neil. Coming up next, got something by Ruth Brown, recorded in late 1950, I'll Wait for You.

fix for me when I get home. She's gonna fix it when I get home. So look out, baby, here I come. And just keep them pots on. I'm gonna be licking my fingers and thumbs. So look out, baby, here I come.

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We just heard from Frankie Lee Sims with Walkin' with Frankie, recorded in Jackson, Mississippi, 1957. That was the unedited full-length version. Joe Tex, before that, an early one from him, 1959 on Ace Records. Yum, yum, yum, something that Joe recorded here in New Orleans. Willie Mae Thornton, along with Bill Harvey's band. That's before she had adopted the Big Mama moniker. Willie Mae Thornton with Let Your Tears Fall, Baby, 1951, recorded in Houston. We heard from T-Bone Walker with one he recorded for Atlantic Records, 1955. That was Papa Ain't Salty. And we started it off with Ruth Brown, recorded with Bud Johnson's orchestra, late 1950, I'll Wait for You. Coming up next, got another local record on Valiant label, which soon changed its name to Instant, but this was back in the early days when it was still called Valiant. From late 1960, this is obscure local artist Errol D. and a tune called This Is the End.

Just the last night, when 8 was a point, she's almost a win. That's right, when they raided the joint.

It's WWOZ 90.7 FM, New Orleans, 50s Rhythm and Blues Show. Having a blast bringing you the music as I do every Tuesday night. I'm your host, Neil. Still have a couple of hours to spend with you. Got a mystery record coming up in about 15 minutes. Lots more local artists and a special set for Cinco de Mayo coming up probably about 8:30. We just heard from Big Walter Price, from Texas with Gamblin' Woman, 1956. Before that, the Heartbreakers from the D.C. area, a group that was around in the late 40s and early 50s, and they disbanded in 1953 when some of the members were drafted during the Korean War. The Heartbreakers with Rockin' Daddy-O, 1952, on RCA Victor. We heard from Hal Page and the Blues Boys with Bigfoot May, 1954. Billy Miles, great singer and songwriter, with The Joker, 1957. And we started it off with a rare local record by Errol D., co-written by saxophonist Alvin Red Tyler, 1960. This is the End. Coming up next, got something by Bob Gatti. Here he is with Rip and Run.

Yeah, that's an audition recording made in Chicago in the mid-50s by a group called The Strollers that was Run Sun. We heard Little Anthony and the Imperials before that with My Empty Room. Clifton Chenier did All Night Long, recorded in September of 55 for Specialty Records, and we started it off with Bob Gatti and Rip and Run. You heard it here on WWOZ, 90.7 FM, New Orleans. Coming up right now, the poet of the blues, Percy Mayfield, with Loose Lips.

It's WWOZ 90.7 FM New Orleans, a 50s rhythm and blues show with your host, Neil. We just heard from Eddie Bond. Eddie Bond with one he recorded in Memphis for Mercury Records early 1956. That was Rockin' Daddy. And we started it off with Percy Mayfield and Loose Lips. And it's about that time again, time for the mystery record. It's always a local artist that covers from about Baton Rouge down. The telephone number is 504-568-1234 if you want to call and make a guess. And I also remind you, there are no prizes on the mystery record. So with that in mind, see if you can figure out who's singing this one.

All right, as usual, I'm going to play a little bit more of that record to give you more of a chance to guess. Give me a call if you think you know who it is. 504-568-1234.

All right, didn't have any correct guesses this time around. This week's mystery record was the debut recording of Luther Kent under the name Dynamic Duke Royal, 1966, on Montel Michel Records out of Baton Rouge. Again, it was Dynamic Duke Royal, better known as Luther Kent, 1966, and I Wanna Know. I'll round up another mystery record for next week, but coming up right now, got something by Don and Dewey from 1957, recorded in Los Angeles. This one is When the Sun Has Begun to Shine. Earl Palmer doing the drum work on this one.

0: shit. 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
1: yeah, I hear you. 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
0: Shows his face.
1: Go on, Ralph. Woo.
0: You said, yes, I swore you. You say, dog.
1: Tomorrow.
0: You'd be mine any place.
1: We'll try to tell you. All right and all right and all right.

had your silver ball, but now you're broke. And you're all alone, but baby, you can't come back home. You had your fun, but

Yeah, there's Paul Gayton from 1956 with The Music Goes Round and Round. Another one from 56, before that, The Midnighters and Open Up the Back Door. We heard from guitarist Gene Phillips and a tune he recorded with Jack McVay's band, You Can't Come Back Home, recorded at Modern Studios in Los Angeles, December of 49. And we started it off with Don and Dewey, recorded in October of 57, When the Sun Has Begun to Shine. And you heard it here on WWOZ, 90.7 FM, New Orleans, or WWOZ.org on the web, the 50s Rhythm and Blues Show with your host, Neil. It's about 8:30, and we'll do a little set of Hispanic rock and rollers for Cinco de Mayo. These are artists that I feature on the program anyway, but I figured I'd put them all together in one set to showcase some of that. This is going to start it off with something from one of my favorite albums, Mondo and the Chili Peppers from 1957, On the Road with Rock and Roll. Armando Almendares leading the band on South of the Border.

the rattle, you do the hippie shake shake.

Yeah, we just heard a couple of artists on Delphi Records. That was Chan Romero with his hit Hippie Hippie Shake, 1959. Another 1959 Delphi recording before that by the Carlos Brothers. That was called Tonight. That was Jimmy Carlos and Pete Antoniano. And we started it out with Mondo and the Chili Peppers, 1957, and South of the Border. Doing a little set of, just a little sample of some Hispanic rock and roll for Cinco de Mayo. And I just heard a couple of Delphi artists, and the biggest Delphi artist of all, I'll be playing in just a few minutes, Richie Valens. But right now, got something by Sonny Ozuna, Sonny and the Sun Glows. He wrote this tune and recorded the original version of it, which we're about to hear, and it was soon covered by Rolling Stone from here in New Orleans, and it was a big local hit. But here's the original version by Sonny and the Sun Glows, Just a Moment.

Yeah, we're hearing Richie Valens in the background on guitar with his version of Malaguena. And before that, Richie's big hit, well, one of many, 1958 and La Bamba. And before that, we heard Sonny and the Sunglow, Sonny Ozuna, with Just a Moment from 1960, a tune he wrote, and that was the original version. The group out of San Antonio. Got another group out of San Antonio coming up next, Rudy T. Gonzalez. Rudy T. Gonzalez and the Reno Bops on Teardrop Records in a version of the Earl King tune, Lonely, Lonely Nights. He calls this one Those Long Lonely Nights.

Yeah, that's Rene and Ray doing that last tune. Pablo Rene Venezuela and Ray Quinones with Queen of My Heart, 1962. And before that, Rudy T. Gonzalez and the Reno Bops with Those Long Lonely Nights. Doing a little set of Hispanic rock and rollers for Cinco de Mayo. Just a small sampling. There's lots more of this out there. Got something early from Freddie Fender under his birth name, Baltimore Huerta. 1957, here's a Spanish version of Don't Be Cruel.

Yeah, Baltimore Horta, Freddie Fender with Don't Be Cruel, and it's in Spanish, 1957. Coming up next, got a local record by an actor and singer from Guadalajara, Mexico, who started acting in the 30s and lived in New Orleans for a long time in the 50s and did some recording here at Cosmos. So here it is, one of those recordings for Sapphire Records, Tito Gazzar and his El Rancho Rocks, and a tune called Take Me in Your Arms.

Yeah, Tito Gazzar, one recorded here in New Orleans, Take Me in Your Arms. It's WWOZ 90.7 FM New Orleans, or WWOZ.org on the web. 50s Rhythm and Blues Show with your host, Neil, doing a set of Hispanic rock and rollers and our R&B singers for Cinco de Mayo. Coming up next, got a song and group that was the brainchild of Danny Flores, also known as Chuck Rio, who was a sax player and songwriter, and he also delivers the memorable one-word vocal on this tune. It was released on Gene Autry's Challenge record label and went to number one on the R&B and pop charts. So here it is, Danny Flores and his group The Champs and their big hit from 1958.

Yeah, that was Rosie and the Originals and their big hit from 1960, Angel Baby. Rosie Hamlin, who had a Hispanic heritage on her mom's side, her mom was a Mendez. She wrote that tune at 14 and recorded it at age 15. Rosie Hamlin, number 5 on the R&B and pop charts, Angel Baby. And before that, the Champs, with something that was number 1 R&B and pop, 1958. The Champs, a brainchild of Danny Flores, also known as Chuck Rio, Tequila. Coming up next, got something early by Trini Lopez from 1959. Here he is with Here Comes Sally.

0: All right, there's Chris Montez. Chris Montez from 1962 with Let's Dance. And before that, Trini Lopez from 1959 and Here Comes Sally. Just a small sample of Hispanic rock and rollers and R&B singers for Cinco de Mayo. You heard it here on WWOZ 90.7 FM, New Orleans. It's a little bit after 9 o'clock, so it's time for the live wire to let you know what's going on in and around town tonight. And after that, I'll be back with some more music. Stay tuned.
1: 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Here are the shows for today. 21st Amendment has Dave Hammer at 8 p.m. Apple Barrel has Bubbles Brown at 6, and Jackson's Flying Circus featuring Mike Dusson and Chris Roberts at 10:30. Audubon Clubhouse by Dickie Brennan features Blake Amos at 4:30. Bacchanal hosts Tangiers Combo at 6 p.m. Bambulas presents Giselle Anguizzolo Quartet at 4:30 and KDB and the Hand-Me-Downs at 9. Bayou Bar at the Poncha Train welcomes Double Bird featuring Peter Harris, Ricardo Pascal, Steve Mazikowski, and more at 8 and 10 p.m. BJ's Lounge has Miss Jean's Birthday with John Butte, Gal Halliday and the Honky Tonk Review, and more starting at 3 p.m. Bufa's has Alex McMurray at 7 p.m. Cafe Negril features the Supermost Fantastic Blues and Such Jam at 7 p.m. Dos Jefes hosts Tom Hook at 8:30. Holy Diver presents The Amazing Henrietta at 8 p.m. House of Blues welcomes Death Angel at 7 p.m. Irene's has Monty Banks at 6 p.m. Jazz Playhouse features the Sam Lobley Trio at 7:30. Mahogany Jazz Hall has Big Joe Kennedy at 6 and Joe Lacey's New Orleans Sound featuring Greg Stafford at 8. The Maison hosts Jackie Blair at 5 and the Paradise Jazz Band at 8. Marini Brasserie presents the Legacy Jazz Band at 7 p.m. New Orleans Jazz Museum welcomes Luciano Lies at 2 p.m. and Gumbolia Nation at 5 p.m. New Orleans Jazz National Historical Park has the Arrowhead Jazz Band with Christian Bold at 3 p.m. Polo Club at the Windsor Court features John Royan at 5:30. The Rabbit Hole hosts Rebirth Brass Band at 10 p.m. Saturn Bar presents Secret Six plus the Manu Gomez Band at 9 p.m. And the Zeitgeist Multidisciplinary Arts Center welcomes Fluttermite featuring Helen Gillet, Byron Asher, and Daniel Manicki at 7 p.m. For the entire listing of today's live music events, go to wwoz.org/livewire. Now get out there and support and enjoy some live local music.

Coming up right now, got something by Those Four Eldorados, as they were credited on the label, from 1958. This is Go Little Susie.

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I'm your host, Neil. Have about another 40 minutes or so to spend with you tonight. We just heard from Joe Morris and his orchestra with Laurie Tate on vocal. That's something that Tate and Morris wrote together, something that became an R&B classic and was covered by countless artists over the years, anytime, any place, anywhere, from 1950 on Atlantic Records. We heard from Louis Jordan and his Timpani Five before that with You Dyed Your Hair Chartreuse, recorded August 18, 1950. The band on that one included Bill Doggett on piano and Bill Jennings on guitar. Mac Vickery did Going Back to St. Lou. We heard from Fats Domino in a great version of I Miss You So, recorded September 23, 1958, and first released in early 61 as the title track to Fats's 11th album. And we kicked it off with Those Four Eldorados and Go, Little Susie, 1958 on Academy Records. Got something by Magic Sam coming up next. Magic Sam and She Belongs to Me.

That was Jivin' Gene Bourgeois with Go On, Go On, released in early 1960. Before that, we heard Rufus Hound Dog Thomas Jr. with Bearcat, recorded at Sun Studios March 8th, 1953. Some great guitar work by Joe Hill Lewis, who was also a one-man band. Magic Sam kicked it off with She Belongs to Me. And you heard it here on WWOZ, 90.7 FM, New Orleans, 50s Rhythm and Blues Show. Well, we just a little while ago heard something recorded at Sun Studios. Here's another track recorded there, January 8th, 1951. This is B.B. King and B.B. Blues.

It's WWOZ 90.7 FM New Orleans, 50s rhythm and blues show. We just heard from New Orleans' own Al Johnson. One recorded December 22nd, 1959, at the same session as his classic Carnival Time. That was the B-side, Al Johnson in Good Lookin'. We heard from Chuck Berry and his version of House of Blue Lights. Raymond Lewis from here in New Orleans with an Alan Toussaint production, 1967. That was Smooth Operator. And we started things off with B.B. King, 1951 on RPM Records, recorded at Sam Phillips's Memphis Recording Service on Union Avenue in Memphis. 1951, B.B. Blues. Got time for a few more tunes before closing things out. Coming up next, got an artist, great alto saxophone player who sold a lot of records in the 40s and 50s. He was originally from Tulsa, Oklahoma, but moved to New Orleans for a short time in the early 30s and went to Xavier University in the early to mid-30s. This is something he recorded in Los Angeles in December of 1957. It was shortly after New Orleans drummer Earl Palmer had relocated there, so Earl is on this session. This is Earl Bostick and his band, Night Train.

Beheaded his wife, starved her baby, and ruined her life. Yeah. The monkey speaks his mind.

Well, that's going to wrap things up for tonight's program. We just heard Leroy Washington, a great R&B singer and guitar player from Palmetto, Louisiana, with an alternate take of Wild Cherry. Dave Bartholomew with The Monkey. Little Millette and His Creoles from 1955 on Specialty Records, recorded here in New Orleans. That was a local group. Rich Woman. We heard from Kitty White with I'm Gonna Be a Fool Next Monday, 1955. Frogman Henry did I Told My Pillow. Lloyd Price from his first recording session, March of 52. Fats Domino on piano, that was Mailman Blues. And we started it off with Earl Bostick and his version of Night Train, recorded in 1957. Hope everybody enjoyed the program. I had a blast bringing you the music, as I do every Tuesday night. Hope you'll tune in again next Tuesday, same time, same FM station. And I hope you'll stay tuned, because Dave Kunyon's up next with another great edition of The Kitchen Sink from now till midnight, right here on WWOZ 90.7 FM, New Orleans.

time passes quickly when you're listening to the Egg Yolk Jubilee, doesn't it? This WWZFM New Orleans. We're a little bit late in starting due to catching up with the Notorious One on our various Jazz Fest hijinks and such. That was A Call for All Demons, the Egg Yolk Jubilee, my theme song for the Freakologist Lunatique. My name is Freakologist Lunatique Show. My name is David Kunian. It's 90.7 FM, WWOZ. We're happy to be here. Indeed we are. We hope everybody had a great Jazz Fest. Hope it was good for y'all. Hope y'all saw the best music you possibly could. I certainly saw a lot of crazy stuff, day, night, middle, you know, all sorts of like surprises and great stuff like that. It really, you know, it's always a special one, but this certainly was a special one. One of it is because good morning, Ben Elman, wherever you are. I got to hang out with you. You know, there are certain folks I caught. You know, does this happen to you at Jazz Fest? During the time where suddenly you realize that you've seen Charlie Halloran play trombone maybe six times in 5 days kind of thing, because just the way it ends up. You know, there are folks like, you know, I heard Roger Lewis four times, you know, all sorts of things like that. It's a beautiful thing that you get to really randomly hear people do their art and play their music and do their thing a lot. So, and I also want to thank everybody at Jazz Fest who had anything to do with all of that Jamaican music. That made the whole thing better. I mean, don't get me wrong, the Mexican music and the Colombian music and the Haitian music from the years before also were amazing, but the Jamaican stuff really was great. Hearing, you know, I heard the Scatolites do Simmer Down twice. Twice I heard them do that. I left my wife to go hear that, you know. She followed, of course, but, you know, so that was great and stuff. All sorts of great stuff. We'll be playing some of it this evening. I also want to thank more this year than any other year, I happened to run into folks who said they listened to my show and actually talked about it in such a way that they weren't lying. So all of you out there, I'm talking about you, Calandra, you, Bailey, and the dude from Maryland that I ran into too, and a bunch of others. Thank you so much for coming up to me, saying how much you enjoy the show, how much things are going on, you know, how much you like it and it moves you and you listen all the time. I mean, y'all are totally out of your minds. Don't get me wrong. But I do appreciate that, you know, and as Spock on Star Trek said, in the insane society, the sane man must appear insane. Put that in your pipe and smoke it. All right. Again, thank you to the Notorious One for his craziness every Tuesday, 7 to 10. And we're going to start off. We're going to maybe play this song to start off the show every so often for a while. Because one of the best things I saw, and I missed them last year with all the Mexican music, was the crazy cumbia marimba punk band. Was the crazy cumbia marimba punk band, Son Rompe Perda, Son Rompe Perda, I think their name was. Anyway, they were at TIPS, and they did this song in Spanish, and it made me realize, because it was the day after the Louisiana versus Calais Supreme Court thing came down, and the whole Calvin Duncan thing and all that, and it made me realize how important this song is, and how we should, you know, it symbolizes our lives. So, ladies and gentlemen, we present to you The Clash doing a song of great socioeconomic and political importance. WWOZ-FM New Orleans, proud to call it hell.

When he lost his little poncho to a grease inspector. 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He commandeered a barrel, said, I got to go home. But the donkey lost its mind around the Panama Canal zone. The building's disrected, it thought it could sing. It brayed out, my career will suffer a beat-up spring. Take me back to a beat-up spring. 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Just take me down and let me rest forever. Down on the banks of a beat-up river. A new with aspirations ain't worth anything.

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Well, they toasted him with wine till his head was swimming. Tattooed him all over with motorcycle whim. He said, before I got tattooed, I just had blotchy skin. 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

I have traversed the world in search of my elusive dreams. 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And as my demise shall be soon forthcoming, it seems, place my body neath local landscape, verdant and green. And on this plastic tombstone, ever let my epitaph read, home at last in Ponchatoula.

a song for the baseball season about one of the great athletic feats of all time, Doc Ellis, pitching a no-hitter for the Pittsburgh Pirates on acid. Yeah, quite amazing. Quite amazing. You know, Todd Snyder there. We miss Todd Snyder very much so all the time. Todd, we wish you were here. We hope you're listening. Before that, he's still here, but we miss him because we haven't seen him in a while. Bobby Lau, who used to close out every Jazz Fest on the Lanyap stage for 3 or 4 years. That was his song of great socioeconomic import. Take me back to a beat of Springs. Oh, let's see. Then and there was the string quartet led by Louis Michaud with Layla Bacala in it, doing the Violent Femmes' Gone Daddy Gone, recorded live at the Stone in the Lower East Side of New York City when Louis had that residency there a few years ago. I'd start off with a song that means so much to so many of us currently, The Clash doing I Fought the Law and the Law Won. We'll repeat that in case you missed that, because it's a very important thing to think about these days as we try and progress forward. I Fought the Law and the Law Won. All right, my name is David Cunion. Looking to be about 22 minutes before 11 o'clock if you are doing the digital thing with your time this evening. If you are on the analog clock, oh, it's 20 minutes before 11 o'clock. Remember, it is also after the end of the world. Don't you know that yet? Sun Ra. Yeah, Sun Ra. That's something he thought, played, that whole thing. It's become a very important thing to me, and hopefully you too. It is a beautiful evening in Nouvelle Orléans. I would like to congratulate the soon-to-be Doctor of Music, Mr. Ivan Neville, who is receiving his honorary doctorate in music from the University of New Orleans on Friday. He is also going to be the commencement speaker, 10 a.m., UNO Lakefront Arena. Congratulations, Ivan. Saw him the other night over by Tipitina's when Dumpster Funk did their usual riotous close of Jazz Fest show Sunday night. So let's do this one. It was recorded at the same show, but in 2025 at Tipitina's. Tipitina's Records put it out. This is the old Uptown 13th Ruler classic known as Fire and Brimstone. 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

Shake it for your hood if it's all good. What's up, world? This Ricky B. You listen to the sounds of New Orleans on WWOZ 90.7 FM.

finishing out with Kyle Roussel from his great Grammy-nominated Church of New Orleans record. That was an instrumental as written by Alan Toussaint called Pickles. Beautiful stuff there. And before that, Sabine McCalla, Anywhere, Anything Without You, from her fantastic new record called Don't Call Me Baby. Y'all, this is a great record. Anybody would like that. You don't like this record, you got a hole in your soul. Ricky B., one of the original Bounce guys, did Shake It For Your Hood, If It's All Good, from a record of the same name that's out on Sinking City Records, and Dumpster Funk did Fire and Brimstone live to Bettina's 2025. My name is David Cunion. Looking to be at about 11:01 on the digital side. If you are moving in the analog direction, it is 11:02. If you are a space jazz alien, of which many of us are, it is after the end of the world. Don't you know that yet? And since it's around that time, I'm going to say this because I got to make it all official. You are tuned to WWOZ FM New Orleans. That's the legal ID, y'all. Now they can't arrest me, at least for that. More fun stuff. Some of you may have seen Wilco this weekend over by the Sanger Theater. Let's do something off their second record, Being There. It's WWOZ FM New Orleans. Get in the pit and try to love someone.

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Genius is not a generous thing. In return, it charges more interest than any amount of royalties can cover. And it resents fame with bitter vengeance. Pills and powders only placate it a while. Then it puts you in a place where the planet's poles reverse, where the currents of electricity shift. Your body becomes a magnet and pulls to it despair and rotten teeth, cheese whiz and guns, whose triggers are shaped tenderly into a false lust and timeless illusion. Your claws kept tightening, I guess, on your heart stem. The loops of feedback and distortion threaded right through Lucifer's wisdom teeth and never stopped their reverberating in your mind. And from the stage, all the faces out front seem so hungry with an unbearably wholesome misunderstanding. From where they sat, you seemed so far up there, high and live and diving. And instead, you were swamp crawling down deeper until you tasted the Earth's own blood and chatted with the buzzing-eyed insects that heard.

You should have talked more with the monkey. He's always willing to negotiate. I'm still paying him off. The greater the money and fame, the slower the pendulum of fortune swings. Your willpower could have sped it up, but you left that on an airplane because it wouldn't pass customs and immigration. Here's synchronicity for you. Your music's tape was inside my Walkman when my best friend from summer camp called with the news about you. I listened then. It was all there. Your music kept cutting deeper and deeper valleys of sound, less and less light, until you hit solid rock. The drill bit broke, and the valley became a thin crevice, impassable in time, as time itself stopped. And the walls became vices of brilliant notes, pressing in, pressing in. Pressure. That's how diamonds are made. And that's where it sometimes all collapses down in on you. Then I translated your muttered lyrics, and the phrases were curious, like incognito libido and chalk skin bending. But the words kept getting smaller and smaller until, separated from their music, each letter spilled out into a cartridge which fit only

as possible. Because that's where the pain came from. That's where the demons were digging. The world outside was blank. Its every cause was just a continuation of another unsolved effect.

But Kurt, didn't the thought that you would never write another song, another feverish line or riff make you think twice? That's what I don't understand, because it's kept me alive above any wounds. If only you hadn't swallowed yourself into a coma in Rome. You could have gone to Florence and looked into the eyes of Bellini or Raphael's portraits. Perhaps inside them, you could have found a threshold back to beauty's arms where it all began. No matter that you felt betrayed by her. That is always the cost, as Frank said, of a young artist's remorseless passion, which starts out as a kiss and follows like a curse.

Jim Carroll, whom I can quote better than I can quote myself, doing his 8 fragments for Kurt Cobain from Pools of Mercury. Played that because I had been thinking about Kurt Cobain recently, given it, you know, in the past couple weeks, it's the anniversary of his death. So he pops up in my mind. 90.7 FM, WWOZ. Your community radio for the Crescent City. Before that, Maggie Rose doing Vanish from her No One Gets Out Alive record. Maggie Rose, Saturday night, opening up for, I think, Sierra Hull, if I'm right, at Tibetina's. So it's a great record. I say that about a lot of the records I'm playing tonight, but why would it play you any bad ones? Before that, James McMurtry, the title track from his record, The Black Dog and The Wandering Boy. Jason Isbell, doing probably my favorite Jason Isbell tune, and I heard him do it when he played at the fairgrounds, Don't Want to Die in a Super 8 Motel. I was thinking, you know, every Southern rocker worth his salt needs to do his Leonard Skinner tune, and I kind of think that's his. And then Wilco did I Got You at the End of the Century from Being There. 35 minutes before midnight on the analog side of the dial. The digital side, it's going also 11:26. And it's after the end of the world. Don't you know that yet? Yeah, y'all, you do. You do deep down inside. And all the space jazz aliens running around the planet Neptune. Know it too. All right. One thing you probably noticed if you were hanging around the fairgrounds or you've been paying attention at all is that this year is the centennial of both Miles Davis and John Coltrane. So, it's got a couple train tunes on. Do Me Right, Do You Right. As a matter of fact, as John Coltrane tends to do. This is his take on Body and Soul. It's WWOZ-FM New Orleans. Oy vey. What a...

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By the way, background this evening, again, as we do every so often, has been provided by the Ethiopiques, golden age of modern Ethiopian music,

1969 to 1975. Great series of records of great Ethiopian music. And again, that set with the great pianist Stanley Cowell, I think whose birthday was today or yesterday, from a record called Musa Ancestral Streams from about 1970 or so. Equipoise was that. For that, we heard two with the classic John Coltrane Quartet. McCoy Tyner on piano, Jimmy Garrison on bass, Elvin Jones on drums, Train on tenor, doing Village Blues, and before that, Body and Soul. Fine stuff there on John Coltrane's centennial year. All right, my name is David Kunian. It is 90.7 FM, WWOZ FM, New Orleans, way down low on your FM dial. Kone's coming up next, maybe 17 minutes or so. That must mean it's 11:43 digital, 11:44 analog. Still after the end of the world, don't you know that yet? Let's get to this crazy new great. Well, not that new. He's been around for a couple years at least. Joel Ross, vibraphone player extraordinaire. He's on the Blue Note label, and he's got a killer band on this one. Jeremy Dutton on drums, Kanoa Mendelhall on bass, Jeremy Corrin on piano, and Emmanuel Wilkins on alto sax. Title track from his Blue Note record from maybe last year called The New Blues on WWOZ FM New Orleans. Take me back to Abita Springs.

Tenor saxophonist Noah Preminger on that one. With his band of Kim Cass on bass, Tarion Gully on drums, and Ellie Perelman on guitar. Recorded in 2024, but just put out recently. Sarajevo with Neira, something Noah wrote from his Dark Days record. And Crisscross Jazz. My name is David Cunyan, WWOZ-FM New Orleans. And I'm out of here like last year, like Vladimir, like however you want to put it. However, in here, like New Year and Casimir is Kone. He's getting ready, man. It's close to midnight and it's time to go. Time for me to go, for him to get going. Roll it on into your ear hole in the best of ways. So, I'll be back next week. More fun to be had. Craziness and all. You know, as we do. Thank you, everybody who listened. Thanks, everyone who called. Thanks, everyone who didn't call and was listening anyway. I can feel you out there. Again, hope everybody had a good Jazz Fest. Thank you to everybody I ran into who happens to like the show. Again, you're a bunch of crazy people, but, you know, the world needs more of you. All right, y'all. We leave you with James Booker doing Gonzo. It's WWOZ-FM New Orleans. Peace out. Resist.

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habit of control, as well as your host. Henceforth, till 6 a.m., I am the Rootsmaster Kone, on this early Wednesday, on a musical and information journey, all the way to 6 a.m. And you all, each and every one of you, are welcome to ride with me on the journey. Shout out to David Kunyon, the Freaknologist Lunatic, for another fine program. A man always bring it. Yes. And he most certainly did bring it. With that said, I have to announce that I'm flying by the seat of my pants, literally and figuratively, for these 6 hours, because I cannot get my laptop to function properly. I always pre-line up a lot of you guys' requests in advance, because many of y'all email me your requests, or text me your requests, and I'll line them up in my app or iTunes list. But I can't get none of them, those two lists, to cooperate. With that said, that means I will, unless this is resolved one way or another, I will not be able to play your requests. So, do bear with me as I hit the stacks here for albums and CD. I may have a surprise for you, irregardless of of the this news that I'm sharing with you. I may have a surprise nevertheless. We'll see how it goes. Maybe two surprises. We'll see. Anyway, coming at you in the background, James Carter, he's out of Detroit, Michigan, from his release, The Real Quiet Storm. Selection, of course, entitled Round Midnight, the Thelonious Monk classic, composed in 1936. And also played James Cotton version of Moaning in the Midnight. Moaning in the Midnight, a Howlin' Wolf. Classic. So, after 16 years, this is an interesting dilemma that I find myself. But we're going to struggle through one way or another. Enjoy.

John Coltrane with Boclissa. Johnny Hartman and Duke Ellington on piano.

from the CD, the Eddie Gale Collaborative Live in New Orleans. Mostly New Orleans musicians, New Orleans bass artists. Doing the music of the late great Eddie Gale with a New Orleans flavor to it. And the only non-New Orleanian, Dennis Kine, is a guitarist from San Jose, and he co-produced this endeavor and honored and in the memory of Eddie Gale, for whom he was a band member for 20 years. Selection you're listening to is called Jazz Rap. And in addition to Dennis Kine, who was here live and direct last week, the New Orleans folks are Roger Lewis on baritone, saxophone, Shannon Powell on drums, Mark Brooks on bass, Craig Klein on trombone, and Steve Lands on trumpet.

0: All right, so when I came on, I said I have a couple of surprises. I think you will be impressed with this particular surprise. And he's a long-term listener, calls in with requests or texts me or emails me with requests. And he resides on the Big Island, baby, Big Island, Hawaii. And he's none other than James, also affectionately known as Jamie. Welcome to the airways of WWZ, my man.
1: I appreciate you, Kone. This is church for me, and I'm proud to be here, and blessed to be above ground and breathing every day.
0: Are you originally from the Big Island? Were you born out there?
1: I was born in Fairfax, Virginia. I'm a Virginian.
0: I've been there.
1: Right on. Yeah, Virginia, Shenandoah Valley, Tidewater, and my father, Chuck Rossi, is listening. Papa, I love you so much. He brought me to New Orleans in 94, I think, right after the Iniki hurricane came through and denuded Kauai. And that was my first jazz fest, and I didn't miss one for 12 years running. And, you know, this is my second city for sure.
0: All right. And how long you been in the Big Island?
1: I just celebrated my 20th year on the same piece of dirt in Curtistown on the east side of the Big Island, Aloha

0: big plants, folks. You know, they really liven up my apartment. And, yeah, very much appreciated it. Jamie does good stuff out there on the Big Island. And it's you and who else?
1: Oh, well, you know, everything's a work in progress. So it's me and as much of my family as I can get around me. So my father, Chuck Ross, who's listening.
0: Shout out to Chuck.
1: Papa Love. And my aunt, Bobby Sue, my dad's sister. She lives not too far from us. My mother, is on the island also. Mama Bird, I love you so much if you're listening. She lives a few miles away. And my sister, Kelly.
0: Wow.
1: She packs the flowers. Kelly, you're an angel. You know this. Angel from Montgomery coming for you tonight, guaranteed. And I got a lot of angels in my corner, Kone, and a lot of them are listening right now.
0: Beautiful, beautiful. Shout out to all La Familia out there of Jamie. And also, you know, you've called me sometimes with Mama Bird in listening shot and request some dedication for her. And also a couple of friends of yours was hanging with you a few times that you called with requests and all dedication. So it's all been good, baby. It's all been good. Yes, indeed. So any more shout outs before we try to figure out what this technical issue I've been going through? Anything else? Anyone else?
1: Yeah, listening audience, I'm pretty sure that our technical difficulties are getting cleared up as we speak. So feel free to, call in and make requests. Midnight, baby.

So this is Eddie Harris and Les McCann. It's going out to Papa Love. Enjoy and do something nice for somebody.

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Nicola. So this song goes out to my sister Kelly, Angel from Montgomery by John Prine, and getting through some learning lessons here on the technical side myself. Bless your hearts. Enjoy, Kelly. I love you.

That's what it's called, Midnight Rider. Sharon Jones, the late great one, the Dap Kings, live. This one goes out to X out there in St. Rose, Louisiana, representing. You heard me. Late. I'm late, bro. I'm late. Technical issues. I'm sure you understand.

0: for Mac on guitar, y'all. And one more time, make some noise for Greg on drums.
1: All right. Did somebody say leave him out hanging?

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Yes, there's a bring down George Duke from his release Dookie Stick. A request lined up for a gentleman who calls himself

So this is Jamie and Kone. We got our technical difficulties. We got them behind us now. So this is Clay Pigeons by Blaze Foley. Love this song, and this goes out to everybody. And my buddy Charlie Murphy. Charlie Murphy, hope you're listening, buddy. I'll see you after the show.

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0: By Perry Farrell.
1: What are you running
0: Jane's
1: for?
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1: It's 3 a.m. Central Standard Time, and if you've been listening to Yosh Tuli for at least a couple of shows, y'all know what's up. I'm bringing up New Orleans' own philosopher, soothsayer, grand poobah, the all-knowing one about what you ought to be doing at 3 a.m. in the morning. So it's very, very important. It is imperative that you take notes. Big Chief, our producer at New Orleans' own. This selection comes from his release, Rolling with the Legend, and it is appropriately entitled, What World? You heard me. 3 in the morning. At 3 in the morning.

So this song goes out to John Vetter, my stepfather, one of my best friends. It's Dear Mr. Fantasy by Traffic. John, I hope you're listening. I love you so much. Can't wait to see you in July. And a hooey ho.

Yes. I want to shout out Miss Aubrey. Miss Aubrey out of New Orleans. This is Big Chief Alpha Doucette again. And this one is called In New Orleans, There Ain't No Party Without Us, Miss Aubrey. You heard me. Enjoy.

Without us, without us, Doc. Dude, you like that, huh?

This is Anders Osborne, local legend. Just celebrated the birthday last week. Happy birthday, Anders. It's the Mind of a Junkie. And this goes out to all the brothers and sisters out there that are struggling with their monkeys. And, you know, there's people out there that love you. So, you know, don't give up.

I have a request. Ron Israels from his release, These Times, and this one is called, What Are You Running For? Good question. What are you running for?

So this goes out to my best friend, Chuck Ross, on the Big Island. He is my papa. This is a song by Mary Maiden. It's a beautiful day. The song's called Donna Dewey. And the story goes that when he was in high school still, raising my older sister and myself, this is what got him up every day to go to one of his two jobs. And he did graduate high school and college. And he is a G every day. Love you, Papa.

This next track is one of my favorites from Brother Fila, Fila Kuti from the motherland. He's going to bless us with Coffin for the Head of State. Don't know if we get the whole thing on, but you will get the gist.

So this is my last request. It's going out to Donna. Donna, I love you, baby. This is The Spirit in the Sky. And I'm signing off right now. Kone will continue on with his awesomeness. Bless you all. And I had a wonderful time tonight.

Suzanne Corley. Suzanne, as a girl in Appalachian mountains, rode her bike tall in the saddle. She looked out for boys and rocks and bumps to her speed. She was bronze and copper, lapidary, wind at her back, wind in her face, wind her challenge, and wind her friend. She remains so romantic that it hurts. Those mountains that she left still were her grandma's wit, firelit like a fox in gloaming. Leaves and fiddles showered nights across the hollers, dancing there. Still, paths out were of no doubt. Atlas open on her lap, Brazil's melon pregnant before Suzanne knew its songs. The Amazon, Congo, Po, Euphrates, Ganges, and on. Rivers, lands, voices, and strings, so beautiful that they breathe. Dancing women, dancing men, there too, but free and wild, yet soft. She was far more than a twat. Mike's care made love grow deep. Suzanne lays out her world journey over OZ. 2 hours, Saturday evenings. The song she plays for you and me. Travel like the warm reds and greens. Coraggio, Tropicalia, yellows and oranges that color walls of the uptown house where she and Mike host dinners in their garden on Sunday evenings. Suzanne rides her bike bent for speed, an egg projected over handlebars. Many years, countless miles, beyond the cancer that itself would not quit. Flush against and with the wind, she pumps like she cooks for joy, for freedom, for her grandma, for smiles radiant with giving.

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At the control, as well as your host, I am yours truly, the Roots Master. Coming at you in the background, a couple of selections from my friend and New Orleans spoken word poet extraordinaire, none other than Don Paul. And he's back with a brand new CD with an accompanying book to go with the CD. And it's called Thanks and Praises. You heard at the first selection, Suzanne Coley. This is Glory, Glory, Glory. It's for us all. I'm going to let that play, and I'll bring...

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0: You got some updated information for the good listeners out there in Radio Land.
1: Yeah, there's a new book, Thanks and Praises, Poems, Portraits, and Songs, Book 1, and it's accompanied by a 12-track CD. It just went into Louisiana Music Factory yesterday, so folks can contact Louisiana Music Factory if they're interested in this combination of book and CD. It's a book of tributes, largely. What you played first is the poem that opens the book about Suzanne Corley, who was a longtime show host here at WWOZ. She was show host of The World Journey, so that poem is in tribute to her. And there's this Glory, Glory, Glorious for Us All, a song by the band Don Paul and Rivers Answer Moons, which is followed by a tribute to Jose Cruz, who was another volunteer at WWOC. And that's kind of how the album goes. There are six spoken word pieces, poems, and there are six tracks with music.
0: All right. Thanks and Praises. What inspired you to name this?
1: Well, some of our shared history, you know, admiration for the reggae movement in the 1970s, you know, and that being a good guide for us these days to think of people with gratitude and to offer praises.
0: Good one. I can relate. As to probably 90+% of the folks out there as well. And now, how did you come out? This is very unique and innovative to come up with a combination of putting out a book of poetry along with the CD.
1: Well, I really wanted to make the book beautiful, and I think it is. The front cover is a photo of an orchid by Maryse, and there are other visual touches. Maryse Philippe Desjean, my wife, also a show host at WWOZ and director of volunteers and community engagement here. So very pretty picture of an orchid, and on the back, there's an extreme digitization of Kid Jordan's hair and Kirk Joseph's sousaphone bell, along with blurbs. And, I just wanted to make it as appealing as possible in terms of people wanting to pick it up. And as Maryse says, each page is a work of art. I strove with the poems and the portraits. I think you've played the Gil Scott-Heron track a few times on your show. So that's kind of emblematic of the tributes. There's a poem about Charles Neville. There's a long poem about John Sinclair and Chuck Kinder, two longtime friends of mine, with Kid Jordan and Morikeba Kyate as the improvising musicians with me.
0: All right. So let's see. Number three is aforementioned Jose Cruz. Will you tell me?
1: What do I think for your listeners now? I would play Bobe, What a Spirit Walks That Way, with Herlon Riley, Roger Lewis, Kirk Joseph, and myself. That's a familiar
0: All
1: one.
0: All right, Bobe. Here goes Bobe.
1: There's a good story behind this as well.
0: You want to share it now or after?
1: After.
0: Okay, here goes. From the release, Thanks and Praises, Poems, Portrait, and Songs, Book 1, Don Paul.

0: All right, Stan Paul from his latest release. And he had a story behind Bobby, the selection you just heard. Tell us about it, Don.
1: Okay, so we recorded that track in August of 2021. And we're at rehearsal the day before going into Marini Studios. And we're starting from scratch. And Herlin said, maybe I got a part that'll work for this. So that's where he came up with that brilliant polyrhythmic opening. So we cut it. And it was, you know, fresh, good. And we were listening to the playback. And Herlin began to, you know, emit sounds. Song sounds. And I said,
0: Herlin Rowley.
1: Yeah.
0: Mm-hmm.
1: And I said, you should put that on the track. He said, ah. I said, yeah, it's really good. So that's when we added his vocals to that track. And I think it brings a whole another level of spirituality to the track. It's a track about a son whom Roger lost when he was about 22 due to an incurable bone disease in the early 1980s.
0: Roger Lewis.
1: Yeah, the great musician saxophonist. So I'm sure Herlin and Kirk knew Bobé personally and knew that story. So that explains, I think, a lot of the feeling in that track. And it kind of explains what I want to do with the tracks on the entire album, whether they're spoken or with music. They're all about really love as the source.
0: Nice.
1: Yeah.
0: And please refresh the listener's mind as to the instrumentations that we've been playing as we do conduct this interview.
1: Oh, this is from the Louisiana Stories album. I believe this is
0: number five.
1: Yeah.
0: Let me find my glasses here.
1: This would be Jack Groves. Yeah.
0: Yes.
1: Yeah. And that's Don Vappy, along with Roger and Kirk, and Herman LeBeau on drum set.
0: Excellent.
1: Brilliant, brilliant band. I was so glad you were able to come to the performance at French Quarter Fest.
0: Yeah, I really enjoyed that performance. And I had practically every listeners that have not called me over the years, but been listening for years. They came and introduced themselves. And, of course, my question to each and every one of them was, hey, why haven't you called in? I said, oh, no, we just, you know,
1: like
0: what you're doing. You know, we like what you're doing. We didn't want to interrupt.
1: By the way, this is a shout-out to the fireman, the tall fireman
0: who's
1: come to both shows, and his dad in particular from Kansas City.
0: Kansas City.
1: Yeah, and Nikki and several of the others I met after the show.
0: Indeed. All right, we're going to let the instrumentation get in effect, and
1: okay.
0: We'll be back to
1: All
0: talk
1: right.
0: some more.
1: Thank you, man.

0: as I bring down the music and poetry of Don Paul from his previous released. He has a new one, and that's why he's with me in the studio. And Don?
1: Yeah.
0: Yes, take it from there.
1: Sure. That was Some Rain Tonight, which is just happened to play, but it's kind of apt in that it was written about the, quote, BP oil spill in 2010, which is the 16th year anniversary of that.
0: Yep.
1: So Some Rain Tonight is about that, and the chorus goes, crime goes on so long as we keep still. Crime goes on so long as we keep still. Crime goes on so long as we keep still. Sure be time we take control. So that might fit now even more than in 2010.
0: Indeed.
1: Yeah. So we went hunting for some Gil Scott Heron here.
0: Couldn't find
1: CD. Yeah, but we did find some Brian Jackson. Yeah. So I'm real curious to hear this track, and then maybe we can go to the Gil Scott Heron spoken by me, the poem from Thanks and Praises.
0: Tribute to Gil Scott Heron. A praise of Brian Jackson doing Nancy Wilson.

Gil Scott Heron. Gil Scott cast such light with his voice that he's still fondly known by that single spondee, Gil Scott. Gil Scott Heron's songs, poems, and baritone, deep as wood smoke and clarion as a bass drum, are so distinctive, pointed, cutting, true, and kind that we may remember them by titles or single lines. The revolution will not be televised. We almost lost Detroit when we were in America. His and fellow musicians' tracks slice through illusion to reach living bone. Gil Scott, QR called him, was like that bird, span even greater than its height, flying the Americas from Alaska to Bolivar's Grand Columbia, prey to the bald eagle, its eggs and young also snatched sometimes by large snakes and other reptiles. The great blue heron's majesty is inherent as its wings. Gil Scott did not stint tribal roles. In Message to the Messengers, he told rappers, learn music, work inside music. He'd been part of bands before his poetry became songs. He knew with Brian, Richard, Ron, and more how such collaboration can grow and soar. Nor did Gil Scott shirk truths that rise from ruin. His voice, fit for Shakespeare, gave us angel dust beside Johannesburg. He knew that the devil's stocking men give not a gram, but they take times more in blood. Gil Scott was so tender, so highly wired and high-principled that he made a target perfect for dealers to surround and stick. The devil's circuits, you know, run all night, signs after hours like show business, mirroring over and over horrors that Gil's great voice and eye and span decried, so that Whitey may appear any color or shade on the moon, hell, everywhere, offering us poisonous relief, ushering in despair. But, Gil Scott Heron, one of Walcott's borderless nation of heroes against evils such as the earth is now, of course never lost the heart that had raised him to us. He kept touring. He kept stepping. He went back into the studio for last tracks that bring something brighter than pity. For the wingless ones, whose strengths of will and compassion, devil's dealers, a lot, all lies, all the time, and EBV, evil beyond belief, would run into sewers of video and mass graves of AI. What could a bird so great and gifted do but fly and call above shadows?

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1: Tribute to Gil Scott-Heron on his latest release, Thanks and Praises. Poems, Portraits, and Songs, Book 1. And indeed, the CD is accompanied with a book.
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1: Absolutely. Yes, yeah. Indeed. And Dandy, thank you once again for keeping us updated as to developments. And these are
0: It's great always a pleasure to be with you. And
1: so you got one that I should play to take us out?
0: I would say the two tracks that almost close out Thanks and Praises, The Bands Are Bringing Everyone Home and Our Trains Keep A-Comin'. Tracks, I believe, 11 and 12.
1: Gil Scott was 9, so 10 and 11. You're close.
0: You're right. 10 and 11. Yeah. Oh, I should say, too, that Louisiana Music Factory had sold out of Louisiana Stories, and I replenished their stock on Sunday. So if folks would like to get a copy of that album, they can through Louisiana Music Factory.
1: And congratulations.
0: Yeah. Well, thank you.
1: All right.
0: Thank you, period.
1: That's Don Paul. He woke up this morning before the rooster crow. And I heard the rooster's tending at his resignation. Because dawn is going to wake us up. Indeed. Thank you so much, Dandy.
0: Thank you, brother.
1: All right.

Louisiana days. Louisiana nights. Rivers of dreams. Rivers and some moons. Rivers and some moons. Under ever-changing light.

from the release, Louisiana Stories, Don Paul and the band Rivers Answers Moons. And the selection you're listening to is Colors Changing Colors. That wraps it up for me, ladies and gentlemen, brothers and sisters. Those of you who have missed the announcements, if you're just waking up. Yeah, I've been having some technical issues throughout the show. But I had a longtime listener, Jamie, from the Big Island of Hawaii, who was in town for Jazz and Heritage Festival. Riding shotgun, so to speak, and we struggled. We struggled through the issues, but didn't get to most of your requests. But guarantee, next week, God is willing and the creek don't rise, yours truly would be getting to all your requests. A week late, but better late than never. Because the Roots Master doesn't believe in letting his listeners down. Shout out to Funky Omar out there in Galicia, Spain, and the whole Collado family of Spain. Veronica, the lovely Miss Veronica, talented Miss Veronica, and our grandmother Maria, Father Ramon, and Brother Alex. And they, the Collado family, are both of Madrid, Spain, and Galicia, Spain. Shout out to Streetcar Sue, my favorite public transportation driver. I try to catch the streetcar, which passes right by the studio. I could see through the window here of WWOZ. And thank you for all your calls, your text messages, and your email. Until next time, take care of yourselves, take care of each other, and take care of the planet. I'm out.

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1: 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New Orleans JCC has Ziv Cartagener of the Middle Eastern Big Band at 7. 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Siberia welcomes Regency Dance Class with Giddy Up Two-Step at 8. University New Orleans 410 Lounge has the UNO Jazz Studies Graduate Recitals featuring Ben Fox and Jason Williams starting at 6. 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

0: 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Chickiwawa welcomes John Cleary at 8. 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Howlin' Wolf the Den presents Mowgli Giannini and Friends at 8. Irene's welcomes Monty Banks at 6. Jazz Playhouse has Funkin' It Up with Big Sam at 7:30. Lafayette Square has Young Leadership Councils Wednesdays at the Square with Brassaholics and Justin Garner at 5. 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New Orleans JCC has Ziv Cartagener of the Middle Eastern Big Band at 7. 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Sanger Theater hosts Floetry at 8. 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Siberia welcomes Regency Dance Class with Giddy Up Two-Step at 8. University New Orleans 410 Lounge has the UNO Jazz Studies Graduate Recitals featuring Ben Fox and Jason Williams starting at 6. 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
1: 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And you know what? It's time for the Wednesday morning traditional jazz spin party. Yeah. All right. Time to party down. Here we go.

0: Just cast away your troubles, cause tomorrow you'll live anew. Chill and get up, your sins will be forgiven, for there's happiness coming to you.
1: All right. Chill and get up. Good morning, New Orleans. Good morning, world. Yeah, this is the Wednesday morning traditional jazz spin party. Your host here, Tom Saunders, with 2 hours of fun and frivolity, a relaxing way to escape from the harsh realities of the world we live in today. Yes, so hope you can take the time to join with me and spin some nice records and listen to some really great music. Yeah, by the way, you are listening to WWOZ-FM New Orleans, and we just heard two tracks by Jimmy Lunceford and his orchestra from 1934. First, the last one you heard was Chillin' Get Up, and before that, White Heat, this great, great orchestra and some of their earlier recordings here. And that orchestra, consisting of Henry Clay, Charlie Douglas on trumpets, Henry Wells on trombone, Willie Smith and Christopher Johnson on alto saxophones, George Clark on tenor sax, Eddie Wilcox on piano, an arranger for the band, or one of them, Alfred Kahn on the banjo, Moses Allen on tuba and vocals, Jimmy Crawford on drums. Jimmy Lunceford is the director and arranger also, and I think he was the primary arranger for this band. Yeah. And so, chill and get up. Yeah. Have another cup of coffee. Mm-hmm. Or if you're driving, pay attention to your driving now and just enjoy this music as you make your way wherever you happen to be going. All right. Before that, Ethel Waters from 1939. What goes up must come down. Oh, yeah. That's good party advice right there. Be careful. That's 1939, and she was accompanied on that by Eddie Mallory and his orchestra, with Eddie Mallory and Shirley Clay on trumpets, Tyree Glenn on the trombone and vibes, Castor McCord on clarinet, William Steiner on alto saxophone, Reg Bean on the piano, Danny Barker, our own New Orleans Danny Barker, on guitar, Charles Turner on the bass. And, yeah, once again, what goes up must come down. And we started it all off with Mr. Fats Waller. Yeah, nice little track here from 1939. Anita Fats Waller and his rhythm. All right. So, I don't have a personnel for that one. It's might be on here somewhere. Well, yeah, okay. Fats Waller, piano and vocal. Herman Autry on the trumpet. Chauncey Graham on the tenor sax. John Smith on guitar. Cedric Wallace on the bass. And Larry Hinton on drums. That recorded in 1939. Fats Waller and his rhythm. Anita. Yeah. There's no telling who you might meet at the spin party, but everyone is welcome. So invite all your friends to join us whenever they like. And, you know, if you miss the party, or you're late coming to the party, or you want to come back to the party, well, go to our website, www.wwoz.org, and we have a two-week archive of all the shows in the last 2 weeks. You can go back and listen again, or catch one that you missed, as you wish, at your leisure. So, anyway, right now we're going to very leisurely listen to a nice track by Louis Armstrong.

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1: 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All right, and we just finished listening to the Mills Brothers. Yeah, don't try calling me on the phone because I haven't got time to answer. That's right. Now, let me see. Where's that little switch? Okay. There we go. All right. Enough of that foolishness. Yes, here we go. It don't mean a thing if it ain't got that swing. And it don't mean a thing if it ain't got that ring for the telephone there. Yeah, don't call me. That was the Mills Brothers from 1932. Yeah, great stuff. Donald Mills, Herbert Mills, Henry Mills, and John Mills Jr. The Mills Brothers. Okay, great swinging stuff. Vocal group. They were from Ohio originally, actually. The Boswell Sisters before that with Down on the Delta from 1932. And they were accompanied on that by Manny Klein on trumpet, Tommy Dorsey on trombone, Jimmy Dorsey on clarinet and alto saxophone, Larry Binion on tenor saxophone and flute, Martha Boswell on piano, Dick McDonough on guitar, Artie Bernstein on string bass, Stan King on the drums. Once again, recorded in 1932, the Boswell Sisters, Down on the Delta. Three ladies from New Orleans grew up right here on Camp Street in Uptown New Orleans. Yeah. And if you Google it, you can figure out where that house is. It's still there. There's still people living in it. All right, and we started the whole set off the best way possible. Yes, with Louis Armstrong and his orchestra from 1933. There's a Cabin in the Pines. Oh, my goodness. This is great stuff. And got a jigsaw puzzle of personnel here, so I'm not going to try to work that puzzle here on the air. But anyway, great music. From a great New Orleans artist, the greatest, Louis Armstrong, the most important person to ever come from this city was Louis Armstrong, universally recognized everywhere in the universe and associated with the city that loved him so much. All right, so next, we got three more good tunes coming up to you. This is WWOZ-FM, New Orleans, and we're going to listen to Benny Morton and his orchestra, Tailor Made.

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1: 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And hello, everyone out there worldwide. Welcome to the party. We just had a nice track there from Chick Webb and his orchestra from 1934. Yeah, I don't know where that was recorded, but it sounded a whole lot like they were at the in some big ballroom or something. Maybe it was the Savoy Ballroom in Harlem where they played. Who knows? But 1934, Blue Lou. Yeah, arranged by Edgar Sampson. Mm-hmm. And let's see, that band consisting of Mario Bauza and Bobby Stark and Taft Jordan on trumpets, Sandy Williams and Claude Jones on trombones, Pete Clark on clarinet and alto sax, Edgar Sampson on alto saxophone. Edgar Sampson, great, great musician, composer, and arranger. Yeah, he's the guy that wrote Stompin' at the Savoy. No matter what other names you see on composer credits for that, Edgar Sampson wrote that tune. Yeah, Wayman Carver on tenor sax and flute, Elmer Williams on tenor sax, Joe Steele on the piano, John Truart on the guitar, John Kirby on bass, and Chick Webb himself on the drum, on the drums, and leader of that fabulous band. Chick Webb and his orchestra. Yeah, Blue Lou. Before that, we heard Blanche Calloway from 1931 singing Blue Memories. Blue Memories. And that band backing her up very nicely was Joe Keyes on trumpet, Edgar Battle on trumpet also, Clarence Smith on trumpet also, Alton Slim Moore on trombone, Booker Pittman on clarinet and alto sax, Leroy Hardy on alto sax, Ben Webster on tenor sax, Clyde Hart on the piano, Andy Jackson on banjo and guitar, Joe Durham on the tuba, and William Cozy Cole on the drums, 1931. Blue Memories, Blanche Calloway. That's Cab Calloway's sister. Yeah. And we started it off with another Harlem band, Benny Morton and his orchestra from 1934, playing Tailor Made, and issued on a beautiful royal blue Columbia. Yeah. That band consisting of New Orleans' own Henry Red Allen on trumpet, Benny Morton on trombone, Edward Inge on the clarinet and alto sax, Jerry Blake on clarinet, alto sax, and arranger, Ted McRae on tenor sax, Don Kirkpatrick on the piano, Bobby Johnson on guitar, Billy Taylor on bass, and Manzi Johnson on the drums. Tailor Made, Benny Morton and his orchestra, 1934. All right. Man, party is swinging. Oh, hell yeah. Yeah, so anyway, so glad you could join us here. We're going to continue on now with some nice little music from the New Orleans Rhythm Kings of 1935, Baby Brown. This is WWOZ-FM New Orleans.

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1: 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We just heard a hot side by Mr. Wingy Minone. You know, we heard just a little while ago this song played by the Chick Webb Orchestra, and this was Wingy doing Blue Lou, recorded in 1939. Wingy Minone, great trumpet player from New Orleans. In fact, if you go to my Facebook page, I put a picture up there. It's a favorite picture of mine of his that happened to be in the booklet on this CD that reissue was issued on. Yeah, it's a picture of Wingy looking very lovingly with a very devilish look on his face at a glass of a little shot of whiskey in his left hand and his trumpet in his right hand. And you can see he has a glove on his hand, on the right hand, and that's because Wingy only had one arm. That was a false prosthetic arm, his right arm. And it's because as a child, he disregarded the signs in the streetcar that say, keep your head and arms and everything out of the windows. And he was hanging out a window and lost that arm to another streetcar passing by from the opposite direction. Yeah. So from the rest of his life, he was known as Wingy Minone. He's joined on that record. He was playing trumpet. For those of you who weren't listening, he is joined by Buck Scott on trombone, Gus Federer on clarinet, Chu Berry on tenor sax, Ernie Hughes on piano, Zeb Julian on guitar, and Sid Jacobs on the bass. The drummer, Cozy Cole. Yeah, great, great interracial band, I should say. Wonderful thing that was happening a lot in the 1930s. At the time, quite revolutionary, but producing some incredible music. Yeah. The mixing of cultures. What a beautiful thing. All right. And before that, we heard Lil Hardin Armstrong from 1936. She was singing My Heidi Ho Man. Yeah. And she was backed up on that by Joe Thomas on trumpet, Buster Bailey on the clarinet, Chu Berry, that same tenor sax player that was on the Wingy Minone record, Teddy Cole on piano, Huey Long on guitar, no, not that Huey Long, sorry, John Frazier on string bass, and Lil Hardin Armstrong, vocal, and I don't know if she was playing piano on that or not, but because we got Teddy Cole playing piano on that, but she was great pianist, and really the driving force behind Louis Armstrong's early success. Yeah, all right. Yeah, she was married to him at the time. We started that set off with the 1935 version of the New Orleans Rhythm Kings doing Baby Brown, and that band consisting of Muggsy Spanier on cornet, George Brunis, who was actually from New Orleans, on trombone, Eddie Miller on clarinet, Terry Shand, another New Orleans guy, Eddie Miller, Terry Shand on piano, Benny Pottle, another New Orleans guy, on bass, and Gene Krupa on the drums. The vocal was by Red McKenzie. Red McKenzie. All right, and great, great band from 1935, the New Orleans Rhythm Kings, led by Muggsy Spanier, who was not from New Orleans, but he died here, came here for treatment and at the Touro, and even wrote a tune about it and recorded it called Relaxin' at the Touro. So, yeah, Muggsy Spanier. Great, great cornet player, trumpet player. All right, once again, you're listening to WWOZ-FM. New Orleans. Yeah, it's the Wednesday morning traditional jazz spin party. And what a party. Oh, man. We're going to invite Mr. Sid Valentine to play a song for us right now.

gonna sing you a song entitled Roses Are Red, Coal Is Black. If your pants is too loose, pull in the slack. Patty and Harry decided to marry, so they went on their honeymoon. Why, she was romantic, he was a fanatic, and everywhere that they would go, she would want a spoon. Now if he wanted to give her just a little kiss, she'd hand him a line of stuff. It would go just like this. Can't you wait till you get home? Just wait until you're all alone. Why, love you, Harry. Why, I think you'll do. But Harry, I talk to nobody else but you. Why, in the parlor, all alone. Why, I love you, dear, until a cow come home. Why, I'm crazy about you. Love you, I fear. But I can't demonstrate my passion here. Why, in the parlor, all alone. Just wait until you and I get home. Can't you wait till you get home? Just wait until you're all alone. Why, I love you, Harry. Yes, I see. You tickle so, Harry. Stay in the parlor all alone. I love you till the cows come home. Why, Harry, I love you. Everybody knows. Stop that, Harry. You are tearing my clothes.

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Just wait home, dear, and we'll love, yes, twice. In the parlor, all alone. Yeah, I love you, honey, until you are all alone. Well, I'm crazy about you. You are fine. All right now, Harry, baby, take your time.

Oh, yeah. You're listening to WWOZ-FM, New Orleans, and www.wwoz.org on the World Wide Web. And that was... I'm looking at absolutely the wrong thing. That was Blue Steel and his orchestra, a Memphis band recorded in 1930, doing a tune called All Muggled Up. Yeah, you know what that means. Yeah, all muggled up. They're smoking that Muggles. Yeah. Blue Steel, that band consisting of two unknown trumpets, Blue Steel himself on trombone and director, Frank Myers on clarinet and alto saxophone, unknown alto saxophone, Ernie Winburn on tenor sax, and one of the vocalists in the band. Don't know who the vocalist was on that particular track, though. George Marks on piano, Red Roundtree on banjo and guitar, an unknown string bass and drummer. And also Kay Austin, a vocalist on some sides also, but we don't know who was the vocalist on that side. All muggled up, but he sounded all muggled up to me. I don't know. Blue Steel and his orchestra. Blue Steel had a reputation for being a very difficult band leader to work for, that if you wanted to quit the band, you were a little unhappy. Some bad things might happen to you. Okay, that's just, you know, hearsay from the musician's words world. All right, before that, we heard it. Frankie Half Pint Jackson. From 1929, singing Can't You Wait Until You Get Home? Yeah, Can't You Wait Until You Get Home? That band backing him up was possibly Lem Johnson on clarinet and alto sax, Jimmy Flowers on piano, Ikey Robinson on banjo, possibly Sid Catlett on drums, and... that recorded in 1929, Can't You Wait Till You Get Home, Frankie Half Pint Jackson. And we started that set off with a great side. Yeah, great by a band from out in the territories. Sorry, I can't remember where this band was from. But this was Sid Valentine and his Patent Leather Kids, recorded in Richmond, Indiana, in 1929, where the Jeanette Recording Studios and Star Piano Company, their parent company, was located. That was the Jelly Bean Drag. Sid Valentine and his Patent Leather Kids. Sid Valentine himself on trumpet, James Slick Helms on piano, Paul George on banjo. Yeah, hot stuff from 1929. All right. And you're listening to, I know I said it before, I'm going to say it again. This is WWOZ-FM, New Orleans, the Wednesday morning traditional jazz spin party. Your host, Tom Saunders, here for the party. Yeah, and the party is rolling, baby. I'm glad you're here. And, hey, call your friends. Tell them, come on. Everybody's welcome at the spin party. Right now, we're going to have some music at the spin party from a great New Orleans band in 1933, Joseph Robichaud and his New Orleans Rhythm Boys, playing I Would Do Anything For You.

of nothing, and I watch it like a hawk. Well, I'm doing okay, I'm living in a great big way. Oh, I'm the salt in the ocean, I'm the sun in the sky. I'm a Franklin D. Roosevelt, I'm $1 million long as I got a snap in my fingers, got a rhythm in my walk, got the devil.

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1: 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May 15th through 17th across three stages at two unique venues, the Pitot House on Bayou St. John and the Broadside. Tickets and full lineup at thebayouboogaloo.com.
0: All right. Yeah, well, we just heard Hot Side by a real hot artist from New Orleans, Mr. Louis Prima. Louis Prima and his New Orleans gang, recorded in 1935, I'm Living in a Great Big Way. Yeah, with a vocal by Louis Prima, also playing trumpet on that, on all his records. Larry Altpeter on trombone, Eddie Miller, another great New Orleans musician on clarinet and tenor sax, Frank Pinero on the piano, Gary McAdams on guitar, Jack Ryan on bass, and Ray Baduc on drums. Louis Prima and his New Orleans gang, I'm Living in a Great Big Way. Then before that, we heard a great singer from New Orleans, Miss Lizzie Miles. Lizzie Miles from 1939, singing That's All Right, Daddy. And she's accompanied on that by the Melrose Stompers, which is all unknown to us, those musicians. So don't know who they were, but we know what their name was as a group, the Melrose Stompers. That's All Right, Daddy, Lizzie Miles. Okay, yeah, Lizzie Miles, she born right over there on Pogger Street in the Marigny Triangle. Mm-hmm. And before that, we heard another great New Orleans band from 1933, Joseph Robichaud and his New Orleans Rhythm Boys. Yeah, what a hot band, hot swinging band. I Would Do Anything for You. Yeah, very, very interesting New Orleans swing band from the early 30s with Joe Robichaud directing. Eugene Ware on trumpet, Alfred Guichard on the clarinet alto sax. We had Gene Porter on tenor sax and clarinet, Joseph Robichaud himself on piano, Walter Williams on guitar, Ward Crosby on drums. Mm-hmm, yeah. So, I Would Do Anything for You, yeah. And that signature sound, the way they kick off the band with the drummer tapping the rim on his drum to count it off. And they did that on all their records. They were in New York City, and they went into the studios and recorded a whole bunch of records, like two or three days straight recording, and put out all these tunes. So thank God they did that. So we've got a record of that great New Orleans band from a time when there really weren't any records coming out in New Orleans very much. In the early Depression. Yeah. All right. Once again, you're listening to WWOZ-FM, and this is the Wednesday morning traditional jazz spin party. That's right. That's right. Enjoy another cup of joe with some good, good jazz music this morning, and we're going to continue on right now with Joe Manone's Harmony Kings. Well, we heard Wingy Manone a little bit earlier from, I don't know, around 1939 or so. This is what he sounded like in 1927 when he was still in New Orleans. That's right, Joe Manone and his Harmony Kings. That's Wingy Manone. And we're going to hear him do the Ringside Stomp. And, of course, the Ringside was a club here in New Orleans where you could go hear music. This is the Wednesday morning traditional jazz spin party on WWOZ-FM, New Orleans. Come on, play it for us, Joe.

Play that piano, Johnny Miller. Man, you can truly play it. Oh, that certainly is good.

Zip-a-boo, tee-wah-dee-daw, tee-daw-daw-daw. Wow!

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Yeah, it's the Spin Party, Wednesday morning traditional jazz spin party. Oh, man. And we're spinning some great music. That was some great New Orleans music right there. Yeah, that was Cabaret Echoes from 1925, recorded right here in New Orleans by Peretti's Liberty Syncopators. That band consisting of Henry Knecht on cornet, Russ Papalia on trombone, Tony Parenti clarinet, alto, and baritone saxophone. You heard a baritone sax solo on there. And he was the leader, with Tony Papalia on tenor saxophone, Vic Lubowski on the piano, Mike Holloway on banjo, Mario Finazzo on the tuba, Ray Baduke on drums. There's that guy, Ray Baduke, again. And he was the guy in the Bob Crosby Bobcats, too, Ray Baduke. All right, so that was recorded here in New Orleans in 1925, the Cabaret Echoes, Peretti's Liberty Syncopators. Then before that, we heard Genevieve Davis from 1927 singing, "Haven't Got a Dollar to Pay Your House Rent Man." Yeah, and that incredible record there, she's accompanied by Louis Dumain's Jazzola 8, or members of Louis Dumain on cornet, Earl Humphrey on trombone, Willie Joseph on clarinet, Louis James on tenor saxophone, Morris Roos on piano, Leonard Mitchell, banjo and vocal, Joe Howard on the tuba, James Willigan on drums. Once again, recorded here in New Orleans in 1927. Genevieve Davis with Louis Dumain's Jazzola 8. Yeah, and she made two titles with the band. The band recorded four instrumental tunes, and then there were two more titles that were recorded the same band with Ann Cook singing. So I haven't got the Genevieve Davis or the Ann Cook 78s. I've got the Louis Dumain ones. So maybe someday, really rare. If you got one, let me know. All right. Then we started that all off with a couple of tracks there by Joe Manone's Harmony Kings, since I queued up the wrong track, but I let it play through into the right track. So we heard Up the Country Blues, followed by

All right, great stuff. Yeah, that LP I have is actually a test pressing, so it has a blank label on it, so sometimes I make a little mistake. Early in the morning here for this career musician. All right, well, we're going to continue on, and I'm going to play you the right track off of this CD. Yeah, this is Michel Warlap, great French fiddle player with his orchestra from 1935. And let's see, what's he going to play for you? He's going to play for you a song called Escape. Yes, the theme. We should make that the theme song of the Wednesday morning traditional jazz spin party. Escape. Yeah, so we got a whole set of hot fiddle here for you. Coming up right now, three tunes. Michel Warlap, Stefan Grappelli, and Eddie South. 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

Gotta go, gotta go, gotta meet my so-and-so. 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

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That's right, and www.wwoz.org on the World Wide Web. Yes, indeed, this is Tom Saunders with the Wednesday Morning Traditional Jazz Spin Party, and that was Eddie South and his International Orchestra from 1933, and doing a hot tune called Gotta Go. Yeah, and hey, we got to go running out of time here, so I'm not going to tell you everything about that, except it was recorded in 1933 right here in Chicago, Illinois, by Eddie South, the Black Gypsy. Yeah, great, great American jazz fiddle player. And before that, we heard a couple of French fiddle players. First, before that, we heard Stéphane Grappelli with Gregor and his Gregorians in 1933, recorded in Paris, fit as a fiddle and ready for love. And he's more well-known as the fiddle player in the Quintet of the Hot Club of France of Django Reinhardt, and great, great hot fiddle player. And before that, another great French fiddle player, Michel Warlap, with his own orchestra, Michel Warlap and his orchestra from 1935, playing a beautiful tune, sweet and hot. The name of the tune is Escape. And that's what I'm going to do right now, is escape out of this here studio and back into the world. Oh, my goodness, yes. But before I go, I'm going to thank you for joining me. I'm glad to hear that everyone has survived the festival season here in New Orleans. 3 weeks in a row of festivals. Wow. Wow, what a festival season we had. And so wonderful and great that everything went off without any incidents or unpleasantries. Yes, as they always do here in New Orleans. Probably the safest place in the world right now. Hope I didn't jinx it. But I'll see you next week here on the Wednesday Morning Traditional Jazz Spin Party. Going to leave you with a nice hot tune by Clarence Williams, Jazz Kings. All right, this is WWOZ. And more great music coming up with you in the next hour with Missy and the New Orleans Music Show. Yeah, yeah, we can hear her scurrying around out there in the background, getting ready for another great show. The party never ends here at WWOZ.

0: And, you know, I was listening to you, Tom, coming over the river and just feeling like, thank heaven we have you. Tom Saunders is such a treasure to this radio station and to anybody who gets to hear this show. The Wednesday morning spin party, traditional jazz celebration here on WWOZ. Tom brings in his record collection is fantastic. His knowledge is so in depth and so broad. And it really is. I tease him and say he puts the pro on professor, but he really does. And we get this wonderful education and to experience this classic music. And you were right that, you know, people went into studios in New York in the 20s and captured this music, because if they hadn't, we wouldn't know. And, you know, we need to know the history to be able to take that body and move it forward. And so thank you, Tom. Thank you very much for what you do every week here on WWOZ. 11 o'clock exactly in the Crescent City, and you do have it tuned to WWOZ-FM New Orleans. 90.7 on the dial and WWOZ.org on the World Wide Web. My name is Missy Bowen, the dominatrix of the blues. And I've been like 3 days without a set of headphones on. I don't know what I'm going to do. It's sort of like we are just coming off of our 3-week marathon between French Quarter Fest and the 2 weeks of that little party we throw for a couple million of our closest friends and relatives called the New Orleans Jazz and Heritage Festival. And we were so happy to bring that to you, gavel to gavel, 11 in the morning till 7 at night every day, including the rain days, which had our producers jumping around. But you know, people call us, they call New Orleanians resilient. I just like to think we're really super adaptable with few resources on short notice. We're really good at making things go forward. So congrats to our crew, and thanks to you. We had just stupendous listening
1: statistics. Did you talk about this yet?
0: No, this is just fantastic. We had nearly 500,000 distinct listeners to our Jazz Fest broadcast, which is just fantastic. That was pretty much evenly split, half via the internet broadcast and half right here in New Orleans at our on our terrestrial signal. And so pretty much amazing, just pretty much amazing that we had about almost a half a million people.
2: Resilient
0: all
2: and terrestrial, those are such
0: resilient amazing. And terrestrial in the
2: and
0: same, I know.
2: It's hard for me to build that
0: big. 4 syllables this morning, people, and it took me 6 tries to get the wordle. So anyway, my name is Missy Bowen, the dominatrix of the blues. I think I said that already. We got 3 great hours of New Orleans music coming up with a very, very special treat coming up at the noon hour. Scott Billington has been working hard on the Alan Toussaint recordings from Joe's Pub that were released back in 2015. And he, if I have that right, and he has about 2 years before Alan died. And so he's taken all the outtakes that did not make it on the first record, which was a beautiful record in and of itself, Alan Toussaint solo at the piano live. And he's been working on those, and we've got a brand new extended release version that is coming out, I think, on May 26th, just in a couple of weeks. So Scott is coming in, and he's bringing in some of the recordings, and we get to debut them here on WWOZ. Super excited about that. That's coming up at noon. Scott, of course, has so many Grammys that I'm afraid they're going to have to shore up his house just because his walls are getting so heavy. And mostly for his production work and his roles behind the board for so many of our classic records, especially here in New Orleans. And so super looking forward to having him here. He's always entertaining, and we learn a ton when he comes on. Let's get to the live, or get to the music, but we got lots of live music, of course, happening around our city, which is what we do best. And we celebrate it at the top of every odd hour, as you well know, with the WWOZ Live Wire.
3: 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New Orleans JCC has Ziv Cartagener of the Middle Eastern Big Band at 7. 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Siberia welcomes Regency Dance Class with Giddy Up Two-Step at 8. University New Orleans 410 Lounge has the UNO Jazz Studies Graduate Recitals featuring Ben Fox and Jason Williams starting at 6. 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
0: 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Kind of a gloomy, cloudy afternoon here in the Crescent City. 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Let's get started like we often do. Here's Joe Crown.

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2: Some Irma Thomas from her After the Rain record. 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It's WWOZ-FM New Orleans, 21 minutes past the hour of 11 o'clock. Again, we got Scott Billington and some brand new, old, reworked Alan Toussaint coming up. And I'm going to play it for the first time, I think, on OZ. And so stay tuned in the noon hour for some erudition and entertainment coming your way. What's next? Let's push the button and find out. This is the first week after Jazz Fest, y'all. You know, re-entry is difficult, and some laundry got done. I know we're all kind of like, wow, sleep, what's that? Cool. That whole list of stuff that we've been putting off for 3 weeks, we can now look at and actually try to get it done. But meanwhile, here we are. Let's get back into the music here on WWOZ-FM New Orleans.

The one and only John Rankin with the jazz band. He puts the pro in professor, that's for sure. Longtime professor at Loyola University. That's from a wonderful record he put out called Last in April. First in May, a tune he calls Klaus's Dream. Here on WWOZ, before that, the one, the only Marcia Ball with absolutely gorgeous tune she wrote after Katrina called Where Do You Go When You Got No Home. If you listened in on the broadcast or you were there in the blues tent during Jazz Fest, now I'm going to cry. The tribute to Marcia Ball was tearful, heartfelt. This amazing array of Texas blues women, as somebody pointed out several times throughout Jazz Fest, Marcia really opened the door for that whole scene to emerge, such amazing talent. And as they opened up with that song, she came up off her chair. She has ALS, and so her physicality, she's lost her ability to speak, but she has a really greedy little pad. She came up off her chair where she'd been sitting stageside, and she took her seat at the piano bench, and she played on that song. And truly inspiring, and we are all grateful and so happy that we can honor our pioneering women when we have the opportunity. And that was certainly an amazing moment. Marcia Ball with Where Do You Go, all here on WWOZ. It's 11:33 in the Crescent City. My name is Missy, the dominatrix of the blues, here with you on this Wednesday post-Jazz Fest, post-French Quarter Fest. We got a new version of the Bayou Boogaloo coming up, and all kinds of great live music in between. On Saturday, let's see. Well, while we're talking about the Texas blues women, brought to mind Carolyn Wonderland, who was one of the, she tours with Marcia, she and Shelley King, been doing a lot of that lately, and one of the women up on the stage during the tribute. And here she is from a wonderful record she put out called Piecemeal, covering Bob Dylan. Here's Carolyn Wonderland on WWOC.

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1: That is a beautiful title cut to Mark Parody's brand new solo record. It was released just before Jazz Fest, and I don't want it to get lost in the shuffle because it is a beautiful masterclass in somebody taking himself from a pretty hardcore rock band. Well, not hardcore, but energetic big horn rock band, and channeling songwriting depth and acoustic sensibility that is a really, really beautiful thing. The name of the record is Sea of Tranquility. That was the title cut. Mark Parody, Mr. Johnny Sketch here on WWOZ. And before that, one of the amazing Texas blues women whose way was kind of paved, we will acknowledge by Miss Marcia Ball, Carol in Wonderland, with her stellar interpretation of the Bob Dylan classic, Meet Me in the Morning. That is from Carolyn's long-lasting record, enduring record, called Piecemeal, P-E-A-C-E, Meal. And it was just wonderful to run in with her over the first weekend of Jazz Fest. Her work with Marcia was honored, and it was just great to see Carol in Wonderland here on WWOC. Just about quarter to the hour of noon, we got Scott Billington and Paul Siegel in the studio. They are going to talk all about this brand new edition of the Allen 2 Cent Songbook and a whole bunch of stuff that was previously unreleased. And we get to hear it here on WWOZ coming up at noon, so do not touch that dial. Let's check out some, let's see if we can make this actually work, music from the one and only champion Jack Dupree here on WWOZ. Good advice. Glad we can do it.

0: Some music from Joe Crown's brand new record called Qualified. We heard, or that's the title of the record, the title of the tune. We're going to get right back to that. Before that, we heard some brand new music from Luke Winslow King, a pretty song called Everywhere You Go, There You Are, here on WWOZ. And I am so fortunate. I have in the studio with me Paul Siegel and the one and only Scott Billington. And Scott was just talking about the title of that tune. So give us a little bit of the back. Come on, if I've got the encyclopedia here, you know, they teach us in research to go to the primary source. That's you.
1: All right. Thank you for having us here today. It's so great to be you again.
0: Yeah, the heck with your two cent stuff. Tell us about Dr. John.
1: Well, you know, James Booker recorded that song and called it Classified.
0: Right.
1: And Dr. John recorded it and called it Qualified. And while they were both living, they were both performing the song. Neither one of them seemed to object to the other one doing the variation with their own lyric. You know, there was a time when James Booker played in Dr. John's band, and they also shared a gig on Bourbon Street at a Hammond B3 organ bar for a while. And so who knows who actually wrote that song, or maybe it was a joint effort. I don't know.
0: But the two different titles, yeah. See, that's the thing in New Orleans, right? There's always three sides to every story.
1: That's right.
0: As they like to say. Well, Scott and Paul, we'll give you a little bit more microphone time in a minute, but you're here to talk about this new expanded version of the Alan Toussaint songbook that you all have been working on so lovingly over the last little while. And I want to just start people off right away and check out the very first cut, which is a superb edition of the beautiful tune called Lover of Love. Here's Alan Toussaint on WWOZ FM New Orleans.
2: Of all the people that I've written for, I wrote more for Aaron Neville and Lee Darcy and Ernie Cato than anyone else. And this is a song I wrote for Lee Darcy a long time ago.

0: Thank you.
1: Well, thank you, Paul Siegel and Scott Billington, for bringing us some new Alan Toussaint like that. That's just wonderful. Let's first of all introduce yourselves and what your roles were on this project. Paul?
2: Well, I'm Paul Siegel, my name's Paul Siegel, and I've been coming down to New Orleans since 1982 every year at least once for Jazz Fest, but then in between times too. And I have a very strong love for the city and for the culture here, and I've become very deeply connected with it over the years with so many of the people, musicians who are friends of mine. And, you know, there's just something very magical about this place, and it's different than any other place that I've ever been. And Alan is somebody whose music I was particularly enamored of, and I got to know Alan somewhat. In 1992, I produced a project at Sea Saint at Alan's studio with four of the great drummers of New Orleans, Earl Palmer, Herman Ernest, Johnny Vidakovich, and who am I forgetting? And Herlin Riley, of all people to forget. And that led to a lot of, you know, more relationships, you know, more friendships and a more deeper connection with the city. And Alan and I would see each other at Jazz Fest, you know, and spend a little bit of time. Then after Katrina, Alan came to New York City. Within a few days, he was in New York City and stayed there for a bit, rented an apartment, and would come back and forth frequently. And Bill Bragan at Joe's Pub, a beautiful club in the West Village, offered Alan a standing engagement. Every Sunday when Alan was in town, he would sit at a piano by himself and just sing whatever songs came to his mind. His own songs, including songs from sort of corners of his repertoire that people didn't often hear, and songs written by other people as well. And I went every single time, unless I was out of town. I was there after having been there for maybe 30 of them. I was having dinner with Alan, and I said, I'd love to be able to document one of these shows. Would that be okay with you? And he said, sure. And I had made many, many videos of all sorts in music. And so he gave me the honor and trusted me to do that, which meant so much to me. And I recorded one, and then I recorded another one. In that process, in that time frame, I reached out to Scott, who's been a friend for some time at that point, and mentioned to him what the opportunity looked like. And Scott has produced many, many, many New Orleans records and other records too, and for many years was at Rounder. At that point, he was, you know, head of A&R at Rounder, and he immediately said, you know, let's do it. You know, Rounder will put it out, set up, you know, that made the path so easy for me to do that. Without that having happened, I don't know what would have ever really ensued, if anything.
1: They would have sat in a cabinet somewhere.
2: Yeah, so it gave me the motivation to really set it up. And we recorded two shows at Joe's Pub, followed by a 3.5-hour interview that I did with Alan at a Steinway piano in Poughkeepsie or Ossining upstate. And that led to a 2013 release called Songbook on Rounder that was nominated for Best Americana Album that year, and one of the songs was nominated as Best American Roots Song. And that's, you know, I've produced hundreds of things, and this is the most meaningful one to me personally that I ever did. Now, all these years later, we've been working for some years on a remastered and expanded version of Songbook, and that's what we're really here to kind of talk about today.
1: Yeah, it's a full CD's worth or album's worth of material. Scott, you were brought in on this project, and this is a labor of love. Huh?
0: Oh, absolutely. You know, I work as a consultant for Kraft Recordings now, which is Concord Music's catalog label. So working with the catalogs of Rounder, Stax, VJ, Prestige.
1: Oh, darn.
0: It's very exciting. And so Paul and I started talking and thought, well, let's see if we could do an expanded edition. And we got in touch with Reginald Toussaint and Alison LeBeau Toussaint, who worked with us to help choose the songs and the interview material that went onto this recording. So here it is. It's a two CD set. The first CD is the existing songbook record, and the second CD is 20 new songs and some interview material. And also, the original songbook album is coming out on LP for the first time, so that's going to be a two LP set.
1: Excellent.
0: Available on May 29th, and this is actually the world debut on the radio right now here on WWOZ.
1: Oh, that's fantastic. Yeah. So, you know, you're making a pass for a record. So 2013, 2012, you're kind of going through some of this stuff, and you cherry-picked. This time around, you came back. We have brand new technology. We can do so much more. And you're hearing it stuff with fresh eyes.
0: Sure. Well, I got to say that Paul did an exceptional job of getting this recorded beautifully to begin with. So it's a pleasure to work with this material. It was done at the highest level, both the recording and the filming. I think the revelation for me was hearing some of this interview material, and maybe we could play this medley next of Alan talking about his early influences, and he ends up in an absolutely fascinating place. I won't spoil this for the listeners, but I think it provides some insight into how Alan thought about music, and it was very revelatory and moving for me to hear this.
1: Is this the one that starts out Early Days?
0: Yes.
1: Mm-hmm. Okay. I hate it when we do a big build-up and then play the wrong song. Talking with Paul Siegel and Scott Billington, who are the brains and talent behind the new release of a bunch of Alan Toussaint material, brand new, celebrating it here on WWOZ for the first time. And it's just great to hear the story. This is an extended cut, so grab your coffee right now and you know, put down that phone where you're doom-scrolling. And check this out, Alan Toussaint on WWOZ.
3: Well, yes, I was influenced by most everyone I heard on piano. Like I said before, I thought anytime I heard a piano, everyone knew that except me. Mm-hmm. Everyone who played the piano probably right. could play that except me. So I went behind everyone. Uh-huh. But when I heard Professor Longhair, that was so off the beaten path. So I wanted to go that way for a while. I don't know how long, but I wanted to definitely go that way. It was like a shock to me to hear that. And it was so joyous. And he took liberties that others weren't taken. However, there was a man when I was 12 years old, his name was Ernest Penn, and he came through my life and enlarged the piano and whatever room I was in and whatever world I was thinking of. He was, by the time he came back to my neighbor to live with his old aunt, he had been an outcast wherever he had been playing. I don't know what he had did to deserve that, but he was no longer the musician among musicians where he used to hang. And he was a banjo player, but he was in an era whereas if you played a string instrument, you played everything with a string on it. So he was a banjo player who played bass, violin, viola, cello, and piano, anything with a string. And he no longer had a banjo, no longer had an instrument. But he moved across the street, and he heard the piano going in my house one day. And when I came outside, he called me and said, and told me he was a great banjo player, and he was one of the greatest ever lived. And he could play everything with a string on it. And I asked him to come in and play. And he sat down and began to play the piano in a way I had never heard it being played before. I could not get over how wonderful this was. And I would look at him and to think that all this music was coming out of this man. He played Stride and Butterfly. And before that, I had been hearing things on the radio, those things, and all those nice things that was the call of the day. But this guy was doing...

That was a shock to hear that. And then he would play things like all that kind of stuff going on. So, of course, I was going to latch on to him. And again, he was an outcast, but a very happy guy. He just was celebrating as if he was celebrating something every moment. And I would ask him to slow all of this down, and he was patient enough to slow and all those things down. And he put tints in my life. And those are called tints because you stretch your hand from 1, 2, 3, 4, 5, 6, 7, 8, 9, 10. Of course, he played. And with all of the butterfly and what's going on up here, all those things. He just enlarged and enriched my life so much. It was such a joy to have him around. And he didn't have a banjo, but Uncle Andrew of my family had left an old banjo that was decayed, and it was just a nick. And this old man took a Regal beer tray that they used to serve beer on and put a back on that and went to the drugstore and bought some banjo strings, which you could buy at a drugstore at that time, and played the banjo. And I would say that Professor Longhair has my most important influence as far as people recording. Aside from that, there were old members of my family, like Cousin Emmanuel, who only played when he was drunk, and he'd play staggered.

And he'd play that and he'd sing Stagger Lee. And the next time he was drunk, he'd play the same thing and he'd say, How Long Blues. And the next time it'd be another blues, but it was the same thing over and over again. And there was my cousin Dolores had a boyfriend who played a certain kind of Jonka blues. So to put him and Penn together comes out.

0: So that's Dolores' bar friend who used to play the... and Penn's Tents. And those kind of combinations, you build a whole life on them after a while. Junker Blues was the kind of thing that most people of that era played, that kind of thing. Mm-hmm. Toots Washington was a giant at it. Mm-hmm. Dolores' boyfriend, he only played that one piece in G, but he played it so well. Till every time you saw him, you'd ask him to play it again. Yes, Junker Blues was very important.
1: Would you play a little bit of Tipitina?
0: Oh, the Tipitina itself? Well...

0: confess, as far as I'm concerned, had inventions like Bach did. In fact, his inventions were, one was further from the other one than Bach was ever further from his other. Mm-hmm. Bach is always quite obvious to, this is a natural elaboration or natural extrapolation mm-hmm. from where Bach was mm-hmm. last year.
1: Right.
0: And Professor Longhair, that it wasn't quite as obvious, but the most obvious thing was, how could it be that far away from that, as opposed to, of course, that's where it should be by now. It really took some interesting turns. He had things, like he used to play a lot of rumbas.

that's kind of a rumba bass. And then he had... And in the midst of all those kind of things...

That's far removed from that other stuff. And to be on the way and wound up here. It's not a natural evolution, but this guy had all of that beauty in him.

0: That is just beautiful. Listening to some new music recorded a long time ago and lovingly curated by Paul Siegel and Scott Billington. They are in the studio with us talking about Alan Toussaint and some recordings made at Joe's Pub in the years following Katrina. First came out as a collection called American Songbook in 2013, but there was a lot of material that was left, and Paul and Scott went in and put it all together, and we just heard that. That's a master class in piano. If you want to play New Orleans piano, you need to memorize what just happened there.
1: Well, that was a segment of the interview that I did with Alan in a small studio. That went. I was sitting asking him, you know, covering as many things as I had in my notes, and it went on and on. And at about 3 hours, I looked and thought, well, I was so thrilled that we'd gone on for that long, and didn't really want to push it any further. And so I said to Alan, you know, thank you so much. This has been such an honor for me. And he made it a point to keep going. He seemed to really be enjoying, you know, having his thoughts and responding to me, to in documenting all of that, and felt like it was being, you know, had the confidence that it was being recorded well. And so I think he felt like it was an opportunity that I was so grateful for. Something that Scott mentioned before that I wanted to reiterate is that Reginald Toussaint and Alison Toussaint were, you know, integral parts of this throughout, and really it would never have happened had they not been as, you know, generous and easy to work with and cooperative as they were.
0: Yeah, yeah.
1: So, the project itself had these two elements, this long interview, only about 30 minutes of which have been released up to now. We're released in 2013, and now we went in and sort of mined it for a lot of the music that occurred on it, and then this 14-minute segment called Early Days.
0: Well, I think just as a documentary, as a historic record, I'm not really expanded in my knowledge, but I'm not aware of other recordings or materials from Alan Toussaint that are as, I guess, explanatory?
2: No, I think that's right. And
0: tell us.
2: You know, any of us who knew Alan knew that he was a fairly private and deep man who didn't open up that often. So it's kind of it's just a great blessing that we have these recordings of him talking about his music and his influences and so forth. And that last piece, you know, as profound as a Bach piece, he starts playing Bald Head as if it were a classical composition, kind of deconstructing it, reharmonizing it, and then he ends with his song that's a tribute to Professor Longyear. It's a just a very beautiful moment, and I'm so glad that Paul recorded it.
0: Oh, yeah. we were laughing while we were listening, because he can't just do it. It's just not in his DNA to go straight classical. He's got to put that spin into it, and he swings.
2: Yeah,
0: he's
2: that's
0: got
2: right.
0: to.
2: That's right.
0: Scott, well, so just a decision question. Putting out a record with a 13-minute song, of which a lot of it is discussion.
2: Mm-hmm.
0: What made you choose that?
2: Oh, I don't know. I think we all heard it and thought, well, how couldn't we?
0: Right.
2: We did actually edit it just a little bit, but not much. It's basically Alan's straight through what he said in the interview. And Alan was a very important artist, not just as a producer or songwriter, but as somebody who gave shape to an entire generation of New Orleans music. Paul and I were just talking about the importance of songwriters on the way over here. And if you think about the greatest periods in New Orleans music, you had the Dave Bartholomew period, which was extremely focused on songs, working with Fats Domino or Bobby Charles or whomever to generate their wonderful songs. Alan did the same thing. And so many things that maybe were tossed off as something that was going to be a hit on the radio for a few months and then forgotten have indeed become the bedrock of this culture here, of this musical culture that people refer back to over and over again. So to have these recordings of him being a little more contemplative, talking about what was behind his sound, and then just listening to the incredible variety of songs that he wrote over the years. I mean, Southern Nights, Glen Campbell, the theme to The Match Game, all of these different things that you just wouldn't necessarily expect from Alan Toussaint.
0: Right.
2: What Do You Want the Boy to Do? Bonnie Raitt. I mean, we could go on for half an hour talking about the great songs.
0: Probably that, just naming the songs.
2: Yeah, that he's written and that people have recorded.
0: Scott, you are a multiple Grammy-winning producer, and I was teasing you earlier when you weren't here to defend yourself that you're probably going to have to shore up your house with the weight of all the Grammys on your wall. But the it must have been a little intimidating. I don't know if that's the word I want to use. Working with somebody who was as meticulous and as important a producer as Alan Toussaint.
2: Oh, absolutely. I mean, I think Paul and I both considered this a great privilege. And Paul, Alan trusted Paul.
0: Right.
2: And that was the secret that made all of this work, I think. And I knew Alan over the years, and he would periodically give us songs when we were making new Irma Thomas records. We were able to debut quite a few wonderful songs from him. And, what a talent. He really could do it all as an arranger. He arranged the horns for the band's, what was that called?
1: Rock of Ages.
2: Rock of Ages, yeah.
0: Was he sitting on your shoulder while you're in the studio? You know what I mean? Were you kind of conscious that he's checking your work?
1: It was quite the opposite.
0: Yeah?
1: Yeah. I mean, at one point I'd been giving him kind of rough mixes and rough edits along the way. And at one point I asked him if he would, you know, if he'd been listening to them. And he said no. You know, he was really just, you know, letting things flow the way he, you know, trusted that they would. And he was very relaxed, and he said to me at one point backstage at Joe's Pub after we'd done the interview, he said, "Let's do another one." And I just was you know, kind of floored by that and very gratified.
0: Seal of approval there, right? The seal of approval, if you will.
1: Well, yeah. I mean, you know, his enthusiasm for going in. We'd already done a 3.5-hour one, and I could have easily gone in and done another one that long because there was so and then another one beyond that. There was so much to talk about because he really was, as Scott pointed out, His genius had so many levels and so many facets to it in every direction. And interestingly, for him, he was a piano player first and foremost.
0: Yeah.
1: And that's why one of the reasons that 14-minute segment is so important, because he's really getting deep into, you know, some of his thinking about his piano playing, which he did do. You know, we're talking about other material. The movie that Stevenson Palfy made in 1982, maybe, it came out, Piano Players Rarely Ever Play Together.
0: Right.
1: You know, that's another very important document of what Alan's thoughts were and who he was as a musician.
0: I think we have to super laud Rounder, and I guess it's Concord, for going ahead and bringing this project out.
2: Oh, yeah, this is Kraft Recordings. Shout out to Mason Williams and Sig Sigworth.
0: Thank you, guys.
2: At Kraft, who have created a really beautiful catalog imprint within the whole Concord music realm. And the Bluesville LPs that we're putting out. And, it's just a treat to work with these people who are so supportive of the music. And that's rare in what's left of the record business these days, I think, yeah. to have the freedom to do something like this.
0: Super challenging landscape. But yet there's so much material that's still out there. A lot of it's iffy.
2: Sure.
0: This is fantastic. And that y'all are out there putting your heart and soul into capturing it and preserving it so that we can learn and remember and that it goes on down
2: sure.
0: the line. Are there plans to archive the recording components that did not make it on this second expanded release yeah, of American Songbook?
2: They're pretty well archived, yes. There's definitely, I mean, I think the bulk of it is out here now. I don't think there could be another edition from these particular recordings. And right now, the original Songbook album, the 20 songs that came out originally, are also being released as a 2-LP set.
0: Yeah, on vinyl.
2: Later on this year, or maybe early next year, maybe one of the record store days, the other 20 songs, the entire new CD will also come out as a 2-LP set. So there's
0: cool.
2: LPs on the way for all of it, too.
0: Excellent. I hear from both sides.
2: Mm-hmm. Yeah.
0: I don't even have a CD player. And it's like, okay, well, you know, records warp in the back of my car. So, you know, both ways. Do you have a favorite that you'd like to go out on this amazing new re-release of American Songbook? Paul Siegel, Scott Billington.
1: Well, we talked about Alan's performance of "What Do You Want the Girl to Do," which is a Joe's Pub. A full performance of that beautiful song, and we figured we'd go out on that one.
0: All right, that sounds like a plan. I'm just privileged that and honored that you would call me and want to debut some of this material on this radio show. WWOZ is such an amazing vehicle for the guardianship, really,
2: absolutely.
0: Of
2: mm-hmm.
0: our groove. And, you know, it's a cute saying, but it's really deep and important for moments like this. With people like Paul Siegel and Scott Billington, Johnette Downing's also here, and, you know, folks who have really invested in making sure that all the threads of this amazing tapestry that is New Orleans music are cherished and brought forward. So my gratitude to all y'all.
1: Well, thank you so much for giving us the opportunity.
2: And thanks to WWOZ. What would the world be without
1: yes.
2: WWOZ?
0: Yeah. Yeah, well, we did be a lot sadder and a lot darker, I'll tell you that. And it's pretty sad and dark today. So the record's coming out on the 29th of mm-hmm. May, and we'll have it here in the station, and it is a release of unreleased material with 20 cuts that we have not heard before, recorded at Joe's Pub, and interviews that were conducted by Paul Siegel, lovingly curated by the one and only Scott Billington. Here is Alan Toussaint with "What Do You Want the Girl to Do?" And thanks, guys, so much for coming in on WWOZ.
3: My life has been spent writing for other folk, and every now and then at special requests I would record myself, which I never intended to do on my own. So in recording myself, I wrote some songs for myself, and they were later covered by other folk, and I found out why I write for other folk. And I love that dearly. It was no problem. But this is one I wrote for myself and later made popular by Boz Scaggs and Bonnie Raitt and some other folk.

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I have a new album out now, relatively new. It's the newest one. I record an album once every 19 years. But this one was produced by a wonderful gentleman producer by the name of Joe Henry, and the album is called The Bright Mississippi. You heard of Bright Mississippi? All right. Those of you who don't have The Bright Mississippi, shame on you. Well, but you still have time, it'll be around a while. But we'll do a tune or so from The Bright Mississippi. It was produced by Joe Henry, and the name of it is Bright Mississippi because, for one thing, in New Orleans, we consider ourselves the jewel of the Mississippi River. Also, the title is one of the songs on there, and it was written by Thelonious Monk called Bright Mississippi, but we'll do right now, Singing the Blues. And it says Singing the Blues, but it's no singing.

0: The one and only Josh Paxton bringing us up to the top of the hour with his beautiful version of Sweet Lorraine. Next week, we got Josh Paxton coming in, and he's going to sit down at the piano and play us some of this new music that has been found of James Booker's. Some of it is ideas that he has interpreted, that ideas that Booker had that Josh has interpreted. Josh, of course, a tremendous student of James Booker, and some outright new melodies. He'll tell us all about it next Wednesday here on this program. Josh Paxton, heard just now with Sweet Lorraine. And before that, we heard another cut from the Alan Toussaint songbook. Well, it's just called the Alan. Let's get it right. It's called Songbook. I keep calling it the American Songbook, but simply Songbook. New edition with 20 new songs and interviews, spoken word, put together by Paul Siegel and Scott Billington, who were kind enough to come to the studio and debut this recording here on WWOZ. It comes out the 29th. Yeah. Scott also has been working on, Scott and Jeanette, working on a biography of Irma Thomas. And it's coming out in November, and so hopefully we'll get him back in here when that comes out, and we'll chat about that. Labor of Love, just a really cool, this historical stuff, it's just so important to get this material down now and capture the breadth and depth of music that has come from these streets and from this air here in New Orleans. So we're looking forward to that biography of Irma Thomas coming out as well. For that, let's see, what did we hear before that, Josh Paxton? We heard, the Alan Toussaint, and then we had some River Eckert in there. Talk about upcoming pianists. And 16-year-old River Eckert with his version of Stack a Lee from his eponymous new CD, and Marcia Ball with the title cut to a beautiful record she put out a while back called Shine Bright. All here on your favorite radio station of mine, WWOZ-FM New Orleans. 3 minutes after the hour of 1 o'clock, it is the top of the odd hour, and I know you guys know what that means. It's time to check in with Mary and the WWOZ Livewire.
1: 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Howl and Wolf the Den presents Mowgli Giannini and Friends at 8. Irene's welcomes Monty Banks at 6. 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Siberia welcomes Regency Dance Class with Giddy Up Two-Step at 8. University New Orleans 410 Lounge has the UNO Jazz Studies Graduate Recitals featuring Ben Fox and Jason Williams starting at 6. 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
0: Of course, check out that WWOZ Livewire online anytime to get your fix on what's going on around our beautiful city. Watching the ferry crossing the Mississippi River from our fantastic studios as the Natchez pulls away for her afternoon sail. It is a joy to be with you here in New Orleans. Thank you so much. We appreciate you giving us your ears. Big thanks again to Scott Billington and Paul Siegel for coming in and telling us all about this wonderful new recording. And it's coming out in just a minute and a half. And until it comes out, you can hear it here on WWOZ. Big D's in the house. He's going to be coming up at 2 o'clock with all kinds of blues you can use. In the meantime, we're going to keep it right rolling with some vintage Cranston Clemens here on your favorite radio station and mine.

0: Scott Cooper on WWOZ, tune called Darker Shade of Blue. Heard him play that along with the Fishhead Dead guys. Wally Ingram and JP and Jeremy from the Jerry Garcia Band and Camille from the Radiators. And who else was on that stage? Scott Cooper. And I'm missing somebody. But anyway, one of those pickup bands that happens during Jazz Fest. It's always just so much fun. Before that, we heard, what did we hear? Let's check in with the little memory helper here, because God knows we need it this time of year. Some Daphne Parker Powell with first cut on her new record called The Death of Cool. We heard a tune called Perpetual Light of the Void. And Cranston Clements started us off with a tune called Gloria's Glance. So kind of all over the board in there, too. We heard some Holly Benson and M.C. Miller from their wonderful duet record funded by the Threadhead folks. And we heard a tune called Creole Moon that they wrote together. 127 in the Crescent City, it is WWOZ-FM New Orleans, 90.7 on the dial, and WWOZ.org on the World Wide Web. Let's get back into the music right after this critical announcement.
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0: Somebody was asking me during Jazz Fest, well, are you welcome? We can't just walk in the cemeteries. Take the tour, guys. What's next? This is WWOZ. I do want to just remind everybody what a terrific Jazz Fest we had, and some hot new statistics that just came out that we had almost, just pretty much a half a million people listening to WWOZ over the course of our 8 days of broadcasting the festival. And that, everybody says, oh, yeah, that's just the online listeners. No. That was about 250,000 people around the world. And let's see, what were the top countries? Canada, thank you, Germany, the UK, Japan, Australia, France, Mexico, Ireland, Poland, Russia, Spain, the Netherlands. So we are worldwide. And music, of course, reaches hands and love around the world. And about another 240,000 people who were here in New Orleans listening on our terrestrial signal at 90.7. So that's a pretty cool combination and compilation of people. And we're just, thank you everybody for tuning in and being part of that. It's just, seriously, I don't even know the numbers. How many go in a day? 500,000 people fill up a race course, a horse racing track. And we do it in peace, we do it in love, and we do it in harmony, and we do it for the music, for the food, for the culture, and to see each other, to find old family and build new family. And it's an amazing thing to be a part of, whether you are on the fairgrounds every day and in that tent working on the broadcast, or you are somebody on the hospitality team running bandwidths to the trailer, whether you are a musician or you are somebody who is tuning in on the radio. We are all part of that community. Thank you so much for just being there. It's pretty awesome. So let's get back into the music. Here is something from John Papa Grow's earlier album. This is when he was still had Papa Grow's Funk. Wonderful band. Missed their Monday night after Jazz Fest gigs, but we have the recordings. Here they are with a tune called Walking in Our Own Shoes.

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0: WWOZ is supported by the Mid-City Bayou Boogaloo on tour, celebrating 20 years with performances by the Desert Nudes, Dusky Waters, the River Eckert Band, and more. May 15th through 17th across three stages at two unique venues, the Pitot House on Bayou St. John and the Broadside. Tickets and full lineup at thebayouboogaloo.com.
1: Some music from the one and only Dumpster Funk, Ivan Neville, and the gang, dual bass lines. And we heard before that some music from John Papagrow and Papagrow's funk tune called Walking in Our Shoes. That Dumpster Funk tune, title cut from a record called Where Do We Go From Here. Quarter to two. My name is Missy Bowen, the dominatrix of the blues, here for another 15 minutes or so. And then Big D rolls in with an amazing collection of blues music just for you to take you into the later afternoon. And then we got Al Cologne, who really does put the pro in professor. Dr. Cologne comes in with a knowledge base of the jazz oeuvre that is second to none, and he is erudite and entertaining and brings you jazz from the Jacks Brewery here on WWOZ from 4 until 7. So do not touch that dial. It goes on, you know, 24/7, but got some special people and special music coming up. Let's get right back into it. Speaking of, always glad to be able to connect with one of my favorite foods at the Jazz Festival. And I'm hoping that this also is one of them. Let's see if we can make this work right and send this one out to my dear friend Jorge. Well, the next one we'll send out to Jorge.

Thank you to the Tin Men for that wonderful tune called Avocado Woo Woo in the WWOZ Hospitality Tent. George and his amazing team provide us with fruit all the 8 days, and on Saturdays at a magical moment in the afternoon, the golden hour, this dish comes out, and it's tomatoes and avocados and oil and vinegary kind of dressing and some magic put into it. And we have named it Avocado Woo Woo, and I got my woo woo on this last Saturday. So thanks, guys. Getting ready to say goodbye for this week. We will see you next time, and be safe, be nice to each other, and stand by, because Big D is coming in with Blues Straight to You from the Crossroads coming up all here on WWOC. Leave you with some John Batiste. Take care.

0: then I said,
1: either Angelo or King will break this thing.
2: We need to get our soul. We need that inner peace. Yeah. Nothing man cannot give you that.

Oh, Tonya too. Oh, Tonya too. Oh, Tonya too.

Well, I have no idea what that was with my little machine, but it just didn't want to go off of that one track, which had some strange sounds in it. I don't even have one like that. But anyway, it's Wednesday, folks. 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And, almost a million people listened over the last weekend, so we must be doing something right here. I know Missy's giving you the best of New Orleans music before me, but now it's my turn. 2 hours of mostly brand new release blues and a couple of specials thrown in for the day. Anyway, it's time. It's time to put that guitar in your duffel bag and put it over your shoulder. Put that Mississippi saxophone in the bib pocket of your overalls. Let's walk on down to the crossroad. We'll sit down, tune up a guitar, and see who comes by.

sweet. Yeah. This is Lou Paulo. His album is called Thank You Less, referring to Les Paul. And this is called Memories of You, released back in 2012. We started the show off today with the Crossroad Blues, John Sinclair, Mark Stone, and Armand St. Martin, and also Lenny McDaniels. We followed it up with our theme song, Big Daddy O's Got No Blues Today. And as you might have heard, he actually had Troy Turner on it. It was recorded live on the Crossroad back in 2008. Followed that with Going Back to Memphis, Mike Goulden. And they're all going back to Memphis. The Blues Music Awards are coming up this month, so if you're so inclined, head for Memphis. All right, then we gave you a brand new one from Handsome Jack. His new album is called Barn Burners, which is also the name of his band, and that was called Tonight We Ride. All right, I got a basket full of new blues today, and I'm going to throw in, since we don't have a live performance this week, we're going to do the Way Back Wednesday right after the top of the hour with some live shows from the past, and actually probably end up with a live one as well. So stay tuned. If you want to get in touch with me and you got a blues song you want to shoehorn into this list, I'll get it in there. You can call 504-568-1234. 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All right, got to let Les finish this out. 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

Hey, y'all, this is Barbara Blue. I'm the reigning queen of Beale Street, and we're sitting at the crossroad with Big D on WWOZ New Orleans. Laissez bon temps relais.

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All right, folks, we have reached that 2:45 time of the day here in New Orleans, sitting at the crossroad with Big D on WWOZ. And in that set of music, let's go find out where we stopped before. All right, there we go. In this set, we had Danny Wilde. Their brand new release is called The Vistone Sessions. We heard two songs pushed together, You Are My Sunshine and Didn't It Rain. Followed that with Charlie Musselwhite doing Crazy Love. The DeSalons did Hey Lottie Mama. Reached way back to 2016 for an Albert Castillo, Let the Big Dog Eat. Blind Man Cry, featuring Sugar Ray Rayford, was Bob Corator and Friends. This release is on the Vistone label, Ernestine Blues. Followed that, Robin Ford, with the help of Keb Moe and Robert Randolph, doing Justified. John Fogerty, from his Blue Moon Swamp release, did Blue Moon Nights. And right, let's see, then we had The Glass. Nikki T and the Snake Charmers, with a little help from Ronnie Earl and Greg Nagy. Right now we're listening to the Delta Blues Outlaws, Billy Jones's group, doing the Drip Joint Shuffle. All right, we're headed to the top of the hour, and I'll let you take off with some Els Bailey right here on WWOZ.

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0: 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Right now in the background, we are listening to Jimmy Thackeray do Apache. Before that, we heard from Duke Robillard and his all-star band doing Lowdown. Magic Sam, All of Your Love, and let's see, Els Bailey, Take a Step Back. All right, top of the odd hour, it is time for the Live Wire.
1: 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Siberia welcomes Regency Dance Class with Giddy Up Two Step at 8. University New Orleans 410 Lounge has the UNO Jazz Studies Graduate Recitals featuring Ben Fox and Jason Williams starting at 6. 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
0: That's right, folks. Get out there and take advantage of the town with more live music than any other town in this big wide world. All right, it's time for Wayback Wednesday. I've got three songs that were recorded on previous shows. Going to share them with you right now here on WWOZ.

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You're listening to WWOZ. This is Sitting at the Crossroad with Big D. And we'll be headed for the top of the hour when Al Colon will be in to bring you jazz from Jack's Brewery. All right, in that long half hour of music, let's see what we had. Under the live wire was Jimmy Thackeray doing Apache. And then we did our Way Back Wednesday. Andrew Duhon was the first one, recorded in 2008, Coming Down Over Here. From Hawaii, John Cruz in 2005 did Angel in a slack key style, so a little bit different. After that, my dear friend Big Daddy O did the Oreo Cookie Blues, and that was from a jam session back in 2004. And if you'd like to get you some Big Daddy O fix, he is feeling much better. He's back out there making music. He'll be up in, Kentwood, Wine on Main on Friday night. So get you some of that while you're up there on the North Shore. All right. After that, we had Peter Viteska with Home of the Broken Heart. Bywater Call gave us Walk On By. Eliza Neals did Blues Bombshell. In the background, David Maxwell is tickling the ivories and giving us Off the Cuff. All right, I got a brand new one. Just got it this morning from the Delta Generators. I Got You here on WWOZ.

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Well, my time for today has come and gone. Appreciate you joining me here at the Crossroad on a Wednesday afternoon on WWOZ. And in that set of music, let's go back to the half hour. Let's see. We had an instrumental that I talked over. That was David Maxwell doing Off the Cuff. Brand new one from the Delta Generators. And they sent it to me this morning, and I pulled it down and threw it in here. New album is called On and On, and we heard I Got You. Danny Wilde from the Vistone Sessions. Got to tell you, that's one great album. Every song could be a winner on that one. Danny Wilde, Deeper Than Black. Matt Schofield Get Band. Trio, excuse me, not the band. It was the trio. Did Danger Zone off Many Moons. Right now, before and after that, Jonathan Boogie Long from his brand new album, Boogie. We heard Empty Promises. Right now, we're listening to Rick Vito do Albatross. And I'm going to leave you for those that missed last week's first hour. I was pleased to have members of Little Feet, Scott Sherrod, Fred Tackett, and they were joined by our own Mark Stone. And the song is called Willing, so that's going to be the one to get out here on. Excuse me, getting a little dry in here. So anyway, actually, I might have to put something in here to get us to that song. Looks like I probably will. So let's go get a little... Oh, how about that one? Anyway, so we'll put a little bit of John Fogerty in here as well. Do it. He's just picking, he says. Anyway, folks, time for me to go, and I will be back next week with more Big Swegman bag full of new release blues for you. So anyway, stay tuned. Al Colon will be in to bring you jazz from the Jack's Brewery here on WWOZ.

All right, thanks to Big D, two more great hours under his leadership. We're moving from the crossroad to the Wednesday edition of Jazz from Jack's Brewery. I'm your host, Al Colon, bringing to you and sharing with you the sounds of classic modern jazz, which we do every Wednesday from 4 o'clock to 7 o'clock. We're going to kick it off immediately with a true classic. We call this music classic because it stands the test of time at high standards of excellence, and over and over and over again. And so that's the music that we have in store for you today and every Wednesday. Thank you for being on board with us. We have Max Roach and Clifford Brown doing a piece called Delilah from their album entitled Clifford Brown and Max Roach from the year 1954, coming at you today in 2026, right here on OZ.

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0: from the year 2009, Derek Gardner, trumpeter with roots in Hampton, Virginia, led a group called the Jazz Prophets, and they just gave us a piece entitled Melting Pot from their album Echoes of Ethnicity. Derek Gardner and the Jazz Prophets. Just before that, we heard Sermonette from the compilation CD Everybody's Boppin'. This selection, Sermonette, that we heard originally appeared on the hottest new group in jazz. And the group that is referred to here is Lambert, Hendrix, and Ross. Those initials standing for Dave Lambert, John Hendrix, and Annie Ross from 1959, Sermonette. You heard the muted trumpet of Harry Sweets Edison with them as well. And in 1959, Lambert, Hendrix, and Ross were indeed the hottest new group in jazz, and they maintained that stature for several more years. Eventually, Annie Ross was replaced by a female singer, and they became Lambert, Hendrix, and Bavon. All right, we have more music coming up, but I should also let you know that we started the show off today with Clifford Brown and Max Roach. That's the name of the album also. And they have with them Harold Land on tenor, George Morrow on bass, and pianist Richie Powell, the brother of Bud Powell. And they gave us, from 1954, Delilah. And you heard one of the masterful solos in modern jazz drumming given to us by Max Roach. More music coming up, and since we did something by Clifford Brown, let's do a tribute to him by Dizzy Gillespie and a smoking orchestra band that he took up to Newport for the annual jazz festival there in Rhode Island in 1957. The album is called Dizzy Gillespie at Newport, and we're going to listen to I Remember Clifford. In the star-studded band are Al Gray on trombone, Melba Liston on that instrument as well, Ernie Henry on alto, Benny Golson and Billy Mitchell on tenor. I'm not giving all of the people for each instrument, just picking out some. The pianists included Wynton Kelly, who you hear on this cut, and Mary Lou Williams, and Charlie Persip does the drum work for the band. So again, back to 57, I Remember Clifford, Benny Golson's composition, right here for you on OZ.
1: We'd like to play a number now, ladies and gentlemen, that was composed by our very talented tenor saxophonist Benny Golson. It's a tribute to the late genius of the trumpet, Clifford Brown. He calls this one, I Remember Clifford.

0: I neglected to tell you that another person who was part of Dizzy's band up there in Newport in 1957 was a 17-year-old budding trumpet star by the name of Lee Morgan.
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1: 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Come to Raw Street too, y'all. Love you.

All right, that was tenor sax man Billy Harper doing from his album Somalia, the piece entitled Light Within. Billy Harper, again on tenor. He also does voices and cowbells on this project. But joining him are Francesca Tanksley on piano, Eddie Henderson on trumpet, Louis Mbiki Spears on bass, Newman Taylor and Horacy Arnold, both playing drums, and Madeline Ayodoli Nelson on shakere. And prior to that, Carmen McRae, one of the great vocalists of this music, doing for us New York State of Mind from the year 2000, with Freddie Hubbard guesting as trumpet master on that piece. And prior to that, Steve Turay gave us Rahsaan Roland Kirk's Volunteered Slavery from the 2004 release, The Spirits Up Above. James Carter came on with that monstrous introductory tenor spot. We have more music coming up for you. We're going to play something by Archie Shepp as background or bed music for the live wire that's coming up to tell us what music is popping around town this evening. You'll know who's playing and where and at what time throughout the city. And it's notably a shorter live wire this week than it was last week, this time and the week before. The live wire lasted twice as long because probably there was that much of an increase in the volume of music that was being played at venues throughout the city during Jazz Fest and in the few days preceding it. And so New Orleans surely was all the way live, and I hope that you all were able, those who were within reach, were able to get out and dig the music of your liking. And there was so much of it to choose from, not only at the fairgrounds, which had its own distinguished lineup, but the evening was popping, too, with all kinds of music in various venues throughout our city. And so Jazz Fest is a special time. Someone asked me if I've recovered from Jazz Fest. I don't really want to recover. I want to get a little more rested, but I want the nostalgia of Jazz Fest, what I experienced this year, to carry on infinitely. And there was so much of it. I could enumerate them. It would take the rest of the show to fill up that space. There was so much to behold and to be thankful for. And so we're going to slide into the live wire as we listen to Blues for Brother George Jackson, delivered for us by Archie Shepp from the 1972 release Attica Blues, right here for you on WWOZ.

0: This is the WWOZ Live Wire, your calendar of live music events for Wednesday, May 6th. 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And here are your shows for today. 21st Amendment has Dr. Sick at 8. 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Howl and Wolf the Den presents Mowgli Giannini and Friends at 8. 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Siberia welcomes Regency Dance Class with Giddy Up Two Step at 8. University New Orleans 410 Lounge has the UNO Jazz Studies Graduate Recitals featuring Ben Fox and Jason Williams starting at 6. 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
1: 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My name is Al Cologne, bringing to you every Wednesday from 4 to 7 jazz from Jack's Brewery. And on Wednesdays, we concentrate on the sounds of classic modern jazz, and we have 2 more hours of concentrated music to bring to you. So we're going to keep it popping for you this evening and continue on with a classic from Joe Williams and Count Basie. You know, there are a lot of different locations where this music developed and where people crafted their art and contributed to the larger effort of making modern jazz music what it is. And we can point to New York City and Kansas City and Detroit and a whole lot of other places, including Chicago. And Joe Williams is going to testify about the importance of Chicago in the story he's going to tell right now. 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

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Hi, this is Kermit Ruffins. 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

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May 15th through 17th, across three stages at two venues, the Pitot House on Bayou St. John and the Broadside. 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
1: Yes, indeed, and on WWOZ, you are checking out now the sounds of classic modern jazz right here on the Wednesday edition of Jazz from Jack's Brewery. I'm Al, sharing this wonderful music with you. You just got through listening to one of Canada's greatest exports, Oscar Peterson. I say that because he was a resident there. He may have been born there, but I know he resided there for much of his performing career. And from the album that he recorded in 1962, entitled Night Train, with his trio comprised of himself on piano and Ed Thigpen on drums and bassist Ray Brown, we heard the selection Hymn to Freedom. And just before that, Michael Brecker from the self-titled album that was released in 1987, we heard The Cost of Living. And he is the tenor sax man, the late tenor saxophonist, who surrounded himself with tremendous talent, including my homeboy Kenny Kirkland, the late Kenny Kirkland on piano, Jack DeJohnette on drums, Charlie Hayden doing the bass work, and Pat Metheny on guitar. And leading into that was some homegrown, Marlon Jordan from one of the distinguished musical families in the history of New Orleans music, the Jordans. Marlon, being the great trumpeter that he is, gave us from this album, For You Only, Cherokee. That, y'all, is not an easy piece to play. Musicians will tell you they have to be on top of their game to play that because of the changes that are required to pull it off the right way. And so Marlon Jordan did it. He had help with help from Brandon, Branford Marsalis, and other local musicians who include, and I'm going to tell you in a second, excuse me, there were other musicians, including Ira Coleman, Jeff Watts, and Daryl Grant. Daryl Grant on piano, and Ira Coleman doing the bass work, and Jeff Tane Watts on drums, and of course the great Branford Marsalis. And at the top of the hour, we had a little difficulty getting going to Chicago, but that was the name of the piece that you heard from Joe Williams, the great vocalist of the 1950s and 60s. And he had with him Lambert Hendricks and Ross doing background vocals, and the orchestra of Count Basie. As we move into the second half of our show, we want to say something for a moment about the great talent that was available to be checked out over the last couple of weeks, highlighted by Jazz Fest, but also the music in the venues around the city after Jazz Fest closed down on that particular day. And I had privy to check out a considerable amount of what was within my means and my time and energy, and I really, really, among everything that I experienced, I really dug the performance that I checked out at Snug Harbor of Cuban musicians who represented the blending of African and Cuban with the music of African-descended people right here in the United States. And out of that blending, historically, is something called Afro-Cuban music and Afro-Cuban jazz. And that can be traced back to the late 1930s with Mario Bazar, a trumpeter and band leader in Cuba, and the late Chano Pozo, who really advanced the kunga drums into the language of modern jazz. He passed away in 1948. In fact, he was killed within a year after joining the big band of Dizzy Gillespie, who also was a pioneer in Afro-Cuban music, succeeding him, not in Dizzy's band, to my knowledge, but in terms of immersing himself in the music, was a dude named Luis Sabu Martinez. And he hooked up with Art Blakey and the Jazz Messengers, and the result was a 1957 recording called Cubop, fusion of Cuban music and bebop music. And what we have in Cubop is a blending of the percussion work of Sabu Martinez on congas with that of Art Blakey, the leader of the Messengers, who in this edition of the Messengers included Bill Hardman on trumpet, Johnny Griffin doing the tenor sax work, pianist Sam Dockery, Spanky DeBrest on bass, again along with Art Blakey on drums and Sabu Martinez on conga. And so let's listen to this selection from Cubop called Dawn on the Desert, a Charlie Shavers composition. And this is going out especially for all the Cuban musicians who have migrated to New Orleans and planted themselves down and enriched our musical and other aspects of culture here in New Orleans with their presence and their artistic contributions. And so we want to show our appreciation by giving it back over the airwaves. We so much enjoyed the performance at Snug Harbor involving Horacio El Negro Hernandez with Victor Campbell and David Navarro and Alexi Marti and Max Morand. And I know I'm leaving somebody out. But let's move to Art Blakey and the Jazz Messengers with Sabu from Cubop, Dawn on the Desert, right here for you on OZ.

And this is going out especially for the folks over there on Wright Road, Baba Alonzo and Sister Ifuru's household, and also for all of the Cuban musicians in New Orleans and for Afro-Cuban musicians as well.

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1: 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And as Dr. John would say, you're at the right place at the right time.

From the year 2000, vocalist Rachelle Farrell. She's someone who, and the name of the selection that she did is I Can Explain from her 2000 recording, Individuality, Can I Be Me? And Rachelle Farrell is an extremely gifted vocalist who remains under-recognized, in my view. And one problem may be that, in a sense, she defies categorization. She is not neatly pigeonholed into one particular genre as such. She has versatility in what she does, and sometimes I would imagine people find a difficult time slotting her into rotations because of genre murkiness in their minds as to where she might belong. But we want to showcase her on this broadcast periodically because we believe she deserves to be heard and she deserves some props. So we indulge you and indulge ourselves with Rachelle Farrell right here on WWOZ 90.7 New Orleans and WWOZ.org. You're listening to the midweek edition of Jazz from Jack's Brewery, overlooking the Mississippi River from the Hellas Foundation Studio is where we come from to you every Wednesday from 4 to 7, sharing with you the sounds of classic modern jazz. And for our third and final hour for today, those sounds are going to continue with Les McCann and Eddie Harris.

misty. And tomorrow.

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1: Oh! All right, Wolfman, still with us. You just got through listening to Stanley Turrentine from the album Joyride, which is a project that he did and released in 1965. The he being Stanley Turrentine. That's a Rivers Invitation is the name of the piece you heard. Percy Mayfield wrote that. And Stanley Turrentine, the sax man, is helped out by Kenny Burrell on guitar, Herbie Hancock at the piano, bassist Bob Cranshaw, and drummer Grady Tate. And this particular piece was arranged, or the orchestral background was arranged by Oliver Nelson. And before that, Misty from Sarah Vaughan, live in Japan in 1973. Sarah Vaughan opens up the Schoolhouse Doors when she sings. Prior to that, For Someone I Love, and the album Sunflower by Milt Jackson. That's his composition. And he has along with him for this project Herbie Hancock on piano, Ron Carter on bass, Billy Cobham on drums, and Freddie Hubbard doing the featured trumpet work on solo there from 1972. Around the early 70s, after 72 and for a little while, that album Sunflower made a whole lot of noise in music circles, coming from Milt Jackson, one of the premier artists of this art form. And then we opened up this segment of the show with a selection from Swiss Movement by Les McCann and Eddie Harris. The piece is called You Got It in Your Soulness, and it was recorded at the Montreux Jazz Festival in Switzerland in 1969. We got some more music that we're going to bring to you and talk about classic. Ella Fitzgerald at the Montreux Jazz Festival in Switzerland in 1969. We got some more music that we're going to bring to you and talk about classic. Ella Fitzgerald and Louis Armstrong and Louis Belson at the drum set. So again, from 1957, and Ella and Louis again, Don't Be That Way, right here for you on OZ.

0: trumpeter Sean Jones doing for us Forgiveness Release from his 2011 recording, No Need for Words. Sean Jones on trumpet. We'll be back in a moment.
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0: All right, we are about to wrap it up for today. We regrettably have to leave, but we have to leave and make room for the next person filling this chair. His name is Rare on the air. So be sure to stay tuned to what he's going to be laying down for you, as he always does, from 7 to 10 on Wednesdays following this show. So we're going to leave you with something by John Coltrane, master musician, master tenor saxophone, soprano saxophone player, one of the central figures in the development of this art form that we call jazz. And he'll be playing something for you called Lonnie's Lament. And with him are the people who are the bedrock of his groups, his classic quartet, including himself, and McCoy Tyner on piano, Jimmy Garrison on bass, and drummer Elvin Jones. So they're going to close out for

0: 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Howlin' Wolf the Den presents Mowgli Giannini and Friends at 8. Irene's welcomes Monty Banks at 6. 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New Orleans JCC has Ziv Cartagener of the Middle Eastern Big Band at 7. 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Siberia welcomes Regency Dance Class with Giddy Up Two-Step at 8. University New Orleans 410 Lounge has the UNO Jazz Studies Graduate Recitals featuring Ben Fox and Jason Williams starting at 6. 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